0: 31 Arlington Street for a check on the welfare. We had a passerby reporting a male hitting a child. It was a black male with unknown clothing pushing a young boy against a truck next to a tow truck. No weapons were seen.
1: Okay, I got it.
0: Can you assist with us?

0: 对。
1: Good.
0: I could call if any were provided any suspect info. I'll still be doing a couple lines. Go fast.
1: Receive that.
2: Joshua.
1: Good.
2: Black Toyota, 4 Charlie, Foxtrot Delta, 2-2. Off it.
1: Receive.

0: DH-Sussex Lane, we got a call from a neighbor complaining that the resident there was rubbing the engine on their vehicle. They'd like them advised.
1: Okay.
0: 19.
1: Yeah.
2: 17, I'll go with them.
0: 18. Receive 19, just the guess.

0: So.
1: Go ahead.
0: Who's calling us in?
1: It was a passerby.
0: Alright, you can clear this out. There's no tow truck over here, and there's nobody out here. And I spoke to a couple of the neighbors. They're sitting right across from 31. They have no idea what's going on.
1: Where is you to have that?
0: Go ahead.
1: Sorry, can you head over to 292 Lake Ave? It's going to be for an accident, no injuries. EMS is requesting an officer for an accident with a MedStar truck. There, again, are no injuries.
2: An ambulance crash together. Got it.
1: Seven, are you still with him?
0: I got it.

0: going to.
1: Good.
0: Hey, would you flip me that stuff, verbal warning? And would you put me back on that TRC at 121?
1: Appreciate

0: Jeffless.
1: That's citation issued. I'll take that I number, please, and you can clear the CIC. Thank you.
2: Received. That I number for the stop is going to be 53227. Again, 53227.

0: Number 5 to the downtown units. I think that mail's in the park.
1: Yeah, that would make sense. Black t-shirts and what sort of writing on the back of it.

0: November 5, we'll be out with them.
1: Percy, what's that location?
2: We got that, I'll be right over. Unicommon?
0: Yeah, we'll be right in the middle of the common. I'll tell you.
2: Okay. Downtown 5, heard check.
1: Okay.
2: Last name's Quinn. Quebec uniform, India, November, November. First name, Michael. 826 of 80.

0: Downtown 55.
1: Go ahead.
0: This mail is from 9 Warwick Street in Auburn. His last arrest was 8/25/25 for registration suspension, uninsured motor vehicle, possession of Class C substances, and suspended license.
1: Okay, he's all set, nothing else. Okay, nothing flashing now.
0: Negative.
2: Downtown, can you go to 4?
0: Go ahead.

0: 10-5.
1: Go ahead.
0: Are you clear to copy?
2: 3-4-1.
0: Affirmative.
2: It's 125-73.
0: For the Michael Quinn.
2: Yeah, go ahead, bud. Go ahead.
0: He is flashing for a warrant for suspended license from 3-4-2020.
2: Good night.

0: Could you create another assignment for me?
1: Okay.
0: Yep, same activity. Distribution of watch party literature. Shrewsbury Street, Ralph's, and Funky Murphy's. You can just create that and file it. I'll grab them later. Thank you.
1: First, you have that.
0: Down top 5, we're clearing, thank you.
1: First, you have that.
2: Those parties, do you mind giving a call back?

0: Not answering.
1: I think I'm speaking with him now.

0: Okay. Toyota Corolla. No visible damage. No one wants to file a report. You can clear this out. Good time.
1: Chris, you have that.

0: Oscar 5. 84 Franklin Street. We have a passerby reporting a male slumped over outside, unknown breathing. It's going to be at Federal at Franklin. We have fire and EMS responding as well.
1: I got it.
0: 4, can you assist?
2: I have that.
1: Downtown 5, what's still in the area? You can back 4 off. We can assist 5.
0: Receive 4, did you get that?
2: 4, I have that, thank you.

0: Downtown 5, you've seen 84 Franklin Street, right? Federal and Franklin mean?
1: Yes, maybe.
0: Federal at Portland, maybe?
1: Franklin in Salem, sorry about that.
0: Yes, okay, got it.
1: Sorry, thank you.

0: 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I'll take one more.
1: Rizzi 7, can I have you over there?

0: 11, can I get a 9 number, please?
1: 11, your number's going to be 53231, 53231.
0: Thank you.

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1: Received, I have it.

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1: Proceed.

0: I'm clear of Vincent Street already. Do you have any call signs?
1: Sorry, I didn't get that. Can I give you another one?
0: Go ahead.
1: Can you head over to 1 Olga Ave for disorderly? Area resident is reporting a group of individuals who are making a lot of noise once they moved along.
0: Ave.
1: Received. Who can you assist with that?

0: ahead.
1: It's going to be for a check on the welfare of 4th Street, Street Apartment 3. Got a call from Mesa Harris. The question, we checked that address for an Amelia Gravo, 1117 of 86. They said that she called them making threats regarding an elementary school out in their town. They'd like us to go and check on her, and the officer out there would also like you to give him a call before you go over there.
0: Roger.
1: Thank you.

0: Animal Control.
1: Good. Where is he? Great.
2: Over me?
1: Yeah, I was just checking on you to see if you were still out on Birch Street.
0: Oh, no, thank you. I cleared.
1: Risky.

0: Troy was very weak and right out there, but he's going up to the people left.
1: First, you said it.

0: Yeah, but they all have options in the area of all the old ones, like Southern Street. I have pictures of me.
1: Gracias.

0: 14. For Larceny 400 Park Ave at the CVS. We have Sabrina calling. They said they had a white female wearing a beanie, a black hoodie, black backpack. She had blonde hair. She took some hair and dental products, took off on foot towards Walgreens.
1: Thirteen, I got it.
0: Received.

0: Thanks, bye.
1: Did you create numbers for motor vehicles, 89, 110, X-ray, 10, 9, 3, and you can create them for it.
2: Versus

0: 7.
1: Good.
0: Can you fill me out Harding and Ashmont with mass verge for X-ray November Yankee 92? I should be able to put a college room.
1: Received.
2: 6. Harding at what? Ashmont? I don't know, there, he will be outside with me.

0: Dalton Street. I drove by that earlier. It's not fully blocking the road. Like, the road is still passable, but I don't know if you want to let Sheets know. It's partially blocking.
1: First, we actually just found out the street has already been notified. Thank you.

0: Officer 4. Ten Edward Street for the commercial alarm. It's going to be at Rainbow Daycare. Front door motion. No responders.
1: Okay.
0: Three, can you assist?

0: 7, I'll be outside.
1: Bruce, E6, get that.
2: 6, I got it.
1: Bruce,

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1: Cut.
0: Could you create another assignment, same activity? I'll let you know where. Tucker Street, the name of the business is Patekos, P-E-T-E-G-O-S, bar.
1: Where's he?
0: So we can just create that incident and file it. I'll grab him later. Thank you.
1: Where's he? I have it.

0: 11, Glenn.
1: You can record the hit and run on a report. You can cut out.
2: Cool.
0: 31 Queen Street, apartment number 4. Very disorderly. Maria states her ex-boyfriend, Michael, is attempting to kick her out of the house she's been living in for 3 months. Nothing physical, just verbally aggressive. No weapon. Officer, is this?
3: Thirteen, I got it over.
0: Thank you.

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1: Cut.
0: 211 Milbury Street with Mass Reg 6 Sierra Golf Golf 59. 7's with me.
1: Proceed, what number of Milbury Street was it?
0: Alright, what was that?
1: What number of Milbury Street?
0: 211.
1: I have that, thank you. Hey, you can have me. Proceed.

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1: Good.
0: What's your plane number? From last tag, 6-2-8 Hotel Romeo 62. We're running the red light at 100 Madison Street. I'll take the I number, please.
1: Receive semi.

0: 715, I have that number when you're ready. It's going to be 53249, again 53249.
1: I got it, thank you.

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2: Chris. Chrissy.

0: 6. Did she say 103 Providence Street?
1: That's affirmative.
2: I'm sorry, Georgia 6.
1: 6, you get that?
0: What was that one time?
1: It's going to be 103 Dorchester.
0: Got it.
2: Yeah, I should be able to.
1: Did you get that?
0: I'm not with
1: you. Where's he?

you. We have a prisoner guard for 119 Belmont at Memorial. It's going to be a Sarah Bish, date of birth 8/20/87. Going up for a broken finger and collarbone. It was Officer Mataro's arrest from 610 Grafton Street.

0: Okay, that was the car. You want to pass the rest?
1: Affirmative.
0: All right, stand by.

0: point.
1: Check out the area 14 of Apollo Road for a motor vehicle obstructing residence states of Lexington. Too close to our driveway, making it difficult to get in and out.
0: Yeah, they call all the time. I'll go check it out.
1: Hi, Eva. Thank you.
2: Hey, Brittany, morning. What's that?
1: Proceed.
3: 02.
1: Good.
3: All right, from now till we leave, Oscar 6 will take that card.
1: Risky to have that.
4: Six, I have a memorial.
1: Affirmative.
4: I got it. On the way.

0: Could you change this to a domestic? It's a verbal. I'll do report call off.
1: Go ahead,
2: Hunty. Sounds like it was a 9-year-old son. I got out of Arizona. Is that one of my findings? No.
1: Oscar 13.
3: Good.
1: Check out the area, 42 Hollywood Street, now on hang up. No contact made, nothing within 11 meters of apartment 1. No answer on the callback. Nothing in MasterCard.
3: Man.
1: 12, this is.
0: Received.

0: foot.
1: For Park Ave, I'll be doing Orb 4, and Vincent, you can clear that out. Unfounded. We'll be clear.
0: Hi, Alpha, thank you.

0: Fox 15, the Army is throwing on Vincent as well. No, he already cleared out. I was just seeing if you want me to run her through there.
1: I have a 4-5.
2: Morning, you can show me out.
0: Here's Steve 20.

0: Right.
1: Going to be at the four-way intersection of Randolph and Burn Cove for a suspicious person. Callers reporting that there was a male wearing a hoodie sitting on the side of the road with bottles surrounding him. Stated they were parked at the red light and the male ran up to his passenger side door and tried opening his car door. Caller is no longer on scene.
0: Got it.
1: Two fuses.
0: Two, I got it.

0: Call's for done.
1: Good.
0: 154 Vernon Street, it's going to be a group home for a check on the welfare. Jishnu, 14 years old, states he wants to kill himself and does not feel safe in the group home. He has no weapons and has not done anything yet. The staff is not aware he is calling. We are notifying EMS now.
1: I got it.
0: 9, can you assist?
1: November 2.
0: Go ahead.
1: All right, something we just found out. That guard that went up to the hospital, Sarah Bish, she was arrested in Kelly Square, not 610 Grafton Street. If you want to make that change, I'm going to call services and let them know if they have her in the wrong spot.
0: Received, I'll make that update.
1: Okay.

0: He was just notifying us that he I'm sorry, what was that?
1: I'm sorry, can you try calling the phone number again, please?
0: Chris, you can all give, attempt to give it a call. I did check in MasterCard. There's nothing in MasterCard for it.

0: Have it. Maybe you can double check the prisoner's name over here. If it's Sierra Bish, she's very unpopular given her.
1: That's the name that I have in the call taker remarks.
0: All right, appreciate it. Thank you. Double checking.
1: No problem.

0: Oscar 1515.
1: 15.
0: 89 Mill Street, apartment 3. Code is stolen motor vehicle. With Kelly calling, states her roommate Jessica stole her Honda Accord, refusing to give her the keys, and she will be waiting outside.
1: I got it.
0: They will offer to assist.
2: Thank you, 14.

0: Animal Control. Animal Control 15, Military Road for Animal Complaint. Resident states there's a bat flying around on the second floor.
1: What number, military?
0: 1515. Yep. 15.
1: I see.
0: 15, you guys can back off. She gave the car keys back.
2: We have a cool 5.
3: I'm 13.
0: Go ahead.
3: You can clear it out. Protect for the residents. That'll be called.

0: agree. Same. 18 Palm Tree, apartment number 3 for threats. I'm going to speak with a Josiah Molina. He sees his ex-girlfriend, Yamara Nicholson. Date of birth, 9-16-06, has been serving him with other people and is currently involved. Seven, can you assist?
1: Seven, I got it. We'll get the chair on elementary school, the mathematics degree, here at the school. We'll be out there.

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1: Keep clear out 3901 Illinois Street. 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
0: Thank you.

0: Offerton.
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0: I don't know if you guys are already there yet, but EMS just reached out. They're transporting the mail to UMass.
1: Yeah, we're here as well. I'm just speaking with the group home.
0: Perfect.

0: Why? You put the name Justice Real 5/23/1979 in the comments. Apparently he thought that was a friend. He was wrong. So he's off that. He's clear it.
1: Last name again, one.
0: Last name is Real, first name is Justice, 5/23/1979.
1: Heather, thank you.

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0: 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What number again was it?
1: 1515.

0: 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They were advised to close up.
1: I have

0: X-ray 6.
1: What?
0: Can you start us in the ambulance to, I think it's 210 Franklin, for a DK male. He wants to go up to the hospital.
1: Where is he?

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0: 10.
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0: 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We're right here.
1: Where is he? 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Thank you. 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

0: Go ahead.
1: You can add the domestic call that I'll be doing a report. 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
0: The showman of my vehicle stopped McDonald's on Lincoln Street with mass red 6 Kilo Juliet Kilo 93 6 KJK 93. Here, I'm on my way.

0: Abonanıza. 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I have a juvenile here at Walmart. We need to get her transported home. I can't get a hold of the parents. Do you have any available cars?
1: Okay.
0: I appreciate it, guys. 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

0: 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I'll let you know.
1: Percy.
0: I was like.
1: Percy.

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0: 5193.
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0: Is this your guy, Sierra 2? Is Sierra 2 on? Sorry, Joe. I was wondering if two of your finest officers could transport this juvenile female to 24 Gage Street.
2: Yes, for you, anything.
0: All right, thank you. I'll make sure they do seat belts and mileage.
3: Can you create an I number, please, for a parking violation at 135 Endicott Street, and you can clear it out, citations when issued?
1: Perfect. 8. But, starting mileage to 24 Gage Street, 50210, I have 7 following. Perfect.

0: Why? Did you confirm the IP address?
1: Stand by. One.
2: One, go ahead.
1: It's still going to be the Raven Cane, correct?
0: Hey, Raven Cane, parking lot.
1: Wagon is going to be the Raven Cane parking lot.

0: Stand by. 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
0: It's still going to be the Raven Cane, correct?
1: Hey, Pam, Raven Cane, parking lot.
0: Wagon is going to be the Raven Cane parking lot.
2: You got the old Denny's?
1: Oh, the old Denny's.
2: I have that handle.

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0: 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You can play it up.
1: Proceed, thank you.

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1: Loud and clear, State 2240. Have a good night.
0: 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Have a good night.

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1: 41 Main Street, recorded structure file.
0: I got it.
1: West side official one.
0: Over that.
2: Yes, you have it.

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1: Just got some comments reporting entire right room on the first floor is on fire. Call reporting every person got out of the home.

0: officers responding, just be advised, we have a caller on third floor, possibly stuck. Come to you get more information.
1: Okay, pulling up a fire.

0: Quote.
1: It's going to be a man, a woman, blocking off traffic.
2: May I wasn't I have that? I'm blocking the equipment. May I wasn't I have that?

0: We just had a resident come out of the top floor. We think that's the last one in the building. We're confirming now.
1: Where's the top floor?

0: Alright, 12 to 13, we'll take Williams by like 4th Street. I'm trying to bring it to you guys right now.
1: I have that, Mike, thank you.

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Hi. Curse here, too. Can you just show me into the cell room to assist with a booking? Curse here.

0: So I have any available unit on that can assist respond to a fight, 34 Blackstone River Road. Multiple parties actively fighting, reports of two females smashing a guy's head. Again, any available units that can respond, 34 Blackstone River Road for an active fight.
1: Good. All right, the East was preserved here. I had to assist the landlord in gathering something. But I'm clearing out of here. I can head to Blackstone Road.
0: Receive, thank you.
2: I have a complaint that way.
0: Receive, 5, thank you.
3: Do you think, Captain?
0: Receive, thank you.
4: One,
0: go ahead.
4: One guy's not female, I'll go for it. I'm towards Blackstone River.
0: Receive.

0: I'll try to reach out and get more details for you.
1: No, that's all right. It's info at the conference. I'll reach out to him again.
0: Received.

0: 13.
1: Go ahead.
0: I'm with the ambulance right now, down the street a bit. They're saying they're going to need a driver. I don't know if they put that over fire alarm, but if you don't mind putting that over the fire alarm channel, see if they can get a driver for them.
1: EMS just notified them over here. They're grabbing one.
0: Thank you.
1: You're welcome.
2: That unit's responding to Black Sun River Road. You're okay to slow down. Again, unit's responding.
3: Ken, you can actually back them off. I'll let them know.
2: I have that. Unit's responding to Blackstone River Road. You can back off.
0: Hold up. Well, I got it.

0: Gracias.
1: Good.
0: Cancel that driver and say, have another trip coming.
1: That's good then. Good. Then we just got a caller saying that it's going to be 37 Blackstone River Road. They said they were going to be stepping out to flag it down.
2: Yeah, it's a parking lot. I was just in it. Nobody was there, but swing back around again.
1: Where is he?
2: Was this person involved or a witness?
1: Negative, not involved. It looks like it's a neighboring party that witnessed it.
2: All right, then I don't need to speak with them. Take a look for this car and see if it's around here.

10-11. You can clear it. 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Receive

0: Receive, good morning.
1: Hey, Logan, we're throwing the tie for a radio check. Loud and clear, stay. Have a good night.
2: Okay, thank you.

Sentinel Eastside Cars, all Eastside units be advised. P&W Railroad Company is reporting that the railroad crossing at 81 Blackstone River Road is having issues. They're sending a tech. They're on the way for repairs. Again, the railroad crossing at 81 Blackstone River Road is currently reported as defective. P&W has a technician on the way.

0: Hey, I'm at your camping wagon. It's more female. I'm sorry, you seeing another truck? Can you request another truck?
1: Can you just get a wagon over here, please, for a female?
0: Received. Wagon on, too.
1: Before today, I had Tanya was calling over from the second floor. Hit her, shoved her back to the apartment.
2: Yeah.
0: I have that, thank you.
3: 15, I'll be in 61, W226, good morning. Headed to Main Street as well.
0: I have that, thank you, good morning.
2: 14, I'll be in 71, Tango 244.
0: Please. Restarting over to Main Street as well.
2: I can.
0: Thank you.
1: Go ahead.
0: Light is on the line.
1: Wait, thank you. We're walking her down Main Street now, so...

0: 14, I'll be in 71, Tango
1: 240. Steve. You're starting over to Main Street as well.
0: I can.
1: Thank you. First F.
2: Go ahead.
1: Flag is on the line.
2: Well, yeah, thank you. We're walking her down Main Street now, so if they can come up May from Main, that'd be great.
1: May from Main, I'll let them know. Thank you.
3: First, what's your location?
1: Main at May.
0: No, I'll be in 22. Whiskey 220, good morning. Should be at my car, please.
2: Richard.
3: I'm with him.
1: Receive.

0: 15 lot. Do you need me anywhere specific to relieve her suffering?
1: Can you get that number, please?
2: 15, my number is going to be 53283. 53283.
0: Your time of rest was 23:20. Down towards Mason Street to come up May Street.
3: Man, question.

0: Where's he?
1: This factory should be open.
2: Yeah, I'm coming.

0: 13 verse.
1: Go ahead.
0: This update, the fire is currently knocked down. Currently, have 5 people transported, and we're just, the wagon is on team for 1 female. We're still here. All I know when fire is breaking down.
2: Here too, I have that as well. Thank you, Jack. Jack, can you get a minute? Can you give me a call real quick?
0: I got you, sir.

0: 7.
1: What?
0: Can I start to the 63 Norfolk? We had it at apartment number 2. Female caller originally called arguing with someone and hung up. We called her back. She said her name was Jaslyn. She was arguing with her partner, Eric. She asked him to turn his music down, and he locked her out. It looks like she broke the door and the TV as they were fighting. No weapons. This happened a while ago. I'm going to try to reach out to see if they still need us over there.
2: Let me know.

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1: I'll be clearing for my guard, heading back to the station. Have a good night.
0: Received you. Have a good night.

0: 228 Grafton Street for a check on the welfare. We're getting reports from area residents that there's a young white female wearing denim. She was on the ground by the Edge Apartments, apparently crying, throwing her arms up in the air, and they wanted her checked on.
1: Greasy.
0: That was came in.
2: I just drove by there. Nobody's lights down. I think Stephanie can help check on.
0: Receive K96, we have that, thank you. Oscar 7, did you copy?
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1: Oscar 7.
2: Go ahead.
1: 1331 Grafton Street, commercial alarm, Mason Staffing. They're getting a side door motion activation with no responders. I just got off the line with the alarm company. They haven't made contact with anyone. No changes, and it's still in alarm mode.
0: Receiving route.
1: K-96, can I have your assistance?
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1: Hello.
0: Can you just do an address history and do we have any luck on callbacks?
1: I can try and call the number back again. Stand by for the address history.

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1: Morning, guys.
0: Last time we were here was 118 of 26 for a domestic, but the numbers aren't matching up. I'm going to give her a call.

0: I have that, thank you.
1: Essex, the activation was from the side door. That's all we have.
2: You can clear us off. Have a good night.
0: Received. Have a good night.

0: Four, go ahead.
1: All right, both parties refuse the A. We're pulled again, file. 4-5.
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0: number two.
1: Two.
0: Two, it's going to be 127 Rodney Street, apartment two. It's coded threats, but it's possibly a domestic. We have a Hannah Langley calling because our roommate, William Higgins, is inside threatening her. Apparently, he showed her a picture of what looked to be a child's leg under the bed. It's unknown if he has any weapons on him. Call taker could hear them arguing in the background. Thank you.

0: 10-9-6, go ahead.
1: All right, everything's secure. The side door's a little loose, but it's still locked. Can't get in, so we'll clear it out.
0: Received.
1: Awesome.
0: Received, I have it. Thank you.

0: Askatoo. Just be advised, looking at the history, it looks like we were here this Sunday on the 17th a couple of times. One was for a mail that they requested be removed from the property. Unknown names, no names in that call. And the second call was quoted a domestic. Brandy Laviolette was calling in regards to her roommate Hannah, who is the current caller. Hannah was the one smashing things on Sunday. Good.
1: Justin 1-2, UMass, Lake Ave, Priority 3.
0: Perfect, thank you.
1: You're welcome.
2: CO2 first, was that for all the victims, Priority 3?
1: No, sir, that was for a team.
0: Sorry, that was the most serious injury that we had, and they said it was priority 3, so the other one should all be priority 3.
2: All right, perfect. That's all I need to know. Thank you so much.
0: You're welcome.

0: to?
1: I just called the female back 3 times now. She says hello, but then she hangs up on me.
0: We have somebody making contact with us in the back. What's up?
1: Where's he?

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1: Call tier 2 first.
0: Affirmative, sir. Deterred from fire. Their apparatus is going to be out of the road in the next few minutes, and they thank you all for the assistance.
1: Great, thank you very much. I'll pass along to the last officials.
0: Thank you.

0: Alrighty, spoke to the parents. They're just concerned about their son. They've been advised. You can clear it out. Be cool, son.
1: Three,

0: Street, apartment 2, for a check on the welfare. Natasha Rogers is calling for a 19-year-old daughter, Cassidy Torres, 5 centimeters. She's been throwing things around her room, has a history of mental health problems, no access to any weapons. Tony, still with him?
1: Tony, I'm with him.
0: Thank you.

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1: Motor vehicle stop, Mass Reg, 8 Tango Whiskey 422 at 177 Grappin Street.

0: Yeah, I'm taking a radio station.
1: Proceed, thank you. Yeah, that's all set.

0: sir, can I start you to the outside of the old Stop and Shop, 545 Lincoln Street, getting reports of a person with a gun. We have a mark calling. He says a group of individuals approached them, smacked them, once...
1: Calling?
0: That's affirmative, sir. I'm sorry, I thought you were listening. If I can start you to 545 Lincoln Street for reported person with a gun, sir. Mark is calling, says a group of individuals approached them and smacked them. One female, four males. Says that one of the males threatened them with a green handgun. Described as a Hispanic male in black shorts with a black shirt. Took off on foot towards Raising Cane's. The caller should be outside.
2: Give you ending comments for Rodney later on.
0: I have that too. I'll add you to the call.
1: Or was it a description of that male?
0: For the description of the male that was seen with the gun was just Hispanic male wearing black shorts and a black shirt. Took off on foot towards Raising Cane's.
1: Yeah, but I think. I'll be starting that way.
0: The OB's in traffic.

0: finish responding to Link History. Just be advised, the caller Mark did identify himself as a homeless from the area, and he claims that these people have been assaulting the homeless, and it's an ongoing issue.
1: So we have

0: So, let me add that description one more time.
1: Yes, to the male that was seen with a small handgun, described as a Hispanic male wearing black shorts and black shirt, took off on foot towards Raising Cane's. There were other individuals with him, one with puffy black hair, about 5'6", with a thick build. Caller says that all of them were Hispanic males.
0: I don't know.

0: 296 Alpha, description again.
1: Males, the one that was seen with the handgun. Hispanic male, black shorts, black shirt, took off on foot towards Raising Cane's. No other description.
0: Alright, I have three individuals open for the hospital. Raising Cane's, I like the hospital.

0: John 6, the Oscar 2.
1: Oscar 2 on.
2: 2.
1: K96.
0: Verify with that victim. The suspect with the gun is definitely wearing shorts, or if it was potentially blocking it.
2: Stand by, we're getting that information now.

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We're getting Hispanic male, light skin, black sweatshirt, black shorts, slides, heavy set.

0: 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I just didn't want to tie up F1.
1: 360.

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1: Yeah, you'll be out on. It's a Shell station.
2: Okay, thank you.

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0: Three, I'll be in car 52, Mike 221, good morning.
1: Good morning.

0: 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Check out the welfare. Called in by a passerby. Says that in the common area here, there was a male and a female physically fighting each other. Did not give any descriptions. Unknown weapons. The caller also did not leave us a phone number. That was the only call we got on this.
1: I have it on the way.
0: Oscar 3.
2: 3, I got it.

0: physically fighting each other. Did not give any descriptions, unknown weapons. The caller also did not leave us a phone number. That was the only call we got on this.
1: I have it underway.
0: Oscar 3?
2: 3, I got it.

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1: Received 8, good morning.
2: Special duty 2, we'll be in car 208, we're riding double, the Echo 250, Hotel 251, good morning.
1: Received special duty 2, good morning.

0: too. 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
1: Received.
2: ...99 Stafford Street along with fire and ammo. It's going to be the rear of Chick-fil-A on the train tracks for a male possible overdose. ...14 assist. Thank you.
0: 16, I'll be in car 20, Julia 251, good morning.
2: Received, good morning.
0: Are they all set over there on Lodge Street?
2: 18.
3: Here in a minute.
2: Okay, thank you.

0: 15. UK Disregard Stafford Street email has woken up and is declining any assistance.
1: I have that code, I think.
0: 14, you get that?
1: I have it, thank you.
0: Received.

0: Eric.
1: Hey, nice to meet
0: you. Alleged firearm that everyone was talking about to be here.
1: Sierra 1.
2: Someone had it, was just a BB gun?
1: That's affirmative.

0: 10.
1: Santa Becca Sergeant at 333 Greenwood Street, apartment 32, for disorderly. We have Denise Hoffer, says that her neighbor, first name Bafil, unknown last name, was banging on her door and yelling, but he did go back to his own apartment. She still wants to talk to us.
0: 10, I have it.
1: Pastor 8, can I have your assistance?
2: 8, I got it.
3: That's 191 in the morning. Show me on Lincoln.
1: Received, good morning.
4: Good morning.

0: 16 riding in car 37, Mike 222, good morning.
1: I have that, thank you. And good morning.
2: Five, go ahead.
3: We checked the area. Nothing showing. I called him and told him about an hour ago. He's there. No, go five.
2: Receive that.
3: Good.
2: I did have another one for you. Out of progress, domestic. 26 Portland Street, apartment 144. A Destiny called us saying that her boyfriend was inside trashing the place. She wanted him removed. Described him as a Hispanic male, sweatpants, red hoodie, no weapons. Before we came out, it looks like the male had already left and she was trying to cancel the call.

0: After 5, that's a negative on the contact. The line just rings out.
1: All right, I'm unable to get up there. I cannot clear it up.
0: Receive.
2: Silver Alexis.
3: Received 11, can I throw you that one?
4: 11 out there, that's really helpful.
3: Thank you.
5: Anyone else to do those in the morning?
3: Morning.
2: Hey,
3: Justin.
2: Well, we're also with us. The daughter went out for a while. You can play out for us.
3: Please do. Thank you.

0: week?
1: Three what?
0: Three. It's going to be number 15, Lion Street. Quota disorderly. We have the resident saying that her neighbors, three males are outside arguing. Apparently it's pretty aggressive. She's afraid it's going to escalate. No weapons.
1: I got it.
0: Five, can I have your assist?
2: Five, go ahead.
1: It's going to be Rhode Island, Peptac, 618726. Again, Rhode Island, Peptac, 618726.
3: I have that.
0: Five, go ahead.
2: I'm going to go by Montana Street just to check it out right next to it.

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1: Search looking for permission to call in Animal Control 17 Havelock Road for a bat inside.
0: Yeah, go ahead.
1: Thank you.
0: Oscar 2, are you on?
2: Yeah, I was verbal. You can understand yourself.

0: Or GOA, you can clear that out.
1: Where is he?
0: On the way to Lions right now.
1: Where is he?

0: It would just be fine during the NBA playoffs. You can clear it out. It'll be code 5.
1: Receive. Ask for 5, you come.
2: Come on, man.

0: Oscar 2. Oscar 2, go ahead. I'm going to be conducting a show-up heading over to A. Boylston Street, 1 mile on board, starting mileage 70990.
1: Received.

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2: Yeah.
3: Wagon on wagon.

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1: 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All parties were separated before police arrival, and all parties were also advised. Cool.
0: Reaching.

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0: 510 Cambridge Street, suspicious person. 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The family shelter, staff said there was a male looking through one of the windows where a family was staying, and seemed strange. White male, 5'6", short beard, faded haircut, fanny pack, t-shirt, jeans, and white sneakers. Somewhere lingering in the area.
1: Can I have it?
0: Eight.

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1: Drive search.
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0: You hit the 29 Kelly Square, commercial line Kelly Square Pizza, getting a rear door. Special duty 2, could you assist?
1: Special duty 2, win area.
0: Thank you.

0: Mm-hmm. 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Go ahead.
1: You said it was Kelly Square Pizza, correct?
0: Yeah, affirmative. Rear door.
1: Yeah, but you can show us out.
0: Reese,

0: So.
1: Go ahead. Flagging at that mail to the report, but thank you, everybody, listening.
2: Crazy.

0: Yeah, 3, go for him.
1: I just have another cat in somebody's apartment at 28 Gifford Street, apartment 2. Sorry, Gifford Drive.
0: He has that. What was the first address that he's going to? I'm talking to him right now.
1: 17 Havelock Road, Search.
0: Okay, received. Is that off Highland or Salisbury?

0: the cross street between Walker Colonial and the Robbery.
1: Okay, received.

0: There's a duty to allow doors unlocked and secure. You can clear the floor.
1: Well, he's here in the parking lot. He's getting in his van now.
2: I have that.
1: Oscar 2. Do you have any closing comments for Rodney?

0: spoke to caller. He's just a little frantic about the heavy homeless foot traffic through the apartment. Hopefully.
1: Crazy.

0: Oscar 8. Four Boyden Street for a loud party call. Would like them advised.
1: I get it.
0: Ten.
2: Ten, I'm gonna.

0: Oscar 7.
1: Yep.
0: 263 Grafton Street for Disorderly, the Cumberland Farms. Employee says it's a male that is not supposed to be here, refusing to leave. Seven, I have that.
2: Swim area, look.
0: Thank you. Five Romeo, Romeo 235, RVR 23.
3: You all set?
0: 14 Napa.
3: I have that.

0: 12, you can put me on 15.
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2: Six, I'm code 5, I'll head to 263 Grafton.
0: Received. 7, you can disregard.
3: 7, I have it.

musician. Go ahead. Can I get an EA to in between the station and the bus hub? Like 60 Foster, I guess. Absolutely, what do you got?

0: Right.
1: Looking at detail down here on Shrewsbury Street. Can you punch the 9 number for an accident hit and run? 1-1.
0: Absolutely.
1: I'll be making the report.
0: Racing. Union Station.
2: Go ahead.
0: What's wrong with this person?
2: He came out. I think he fell on the stairs.

0: Pleasure to meet you.
1: Welcome. 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
0: Just want to throw his name in the catacombs. Francis Baptiste B A P T I S T E A 11/4/82. He's been verbally trespassed from the Cumberland Farms. He's no longer welcome here. He was moved along, and you can clear it up.
1: Peace.

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And just close it out. It's going to be 53318. 53318.

0: Bien, Flo.
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1: I do, it's going to be 533-08,
0: 533-08. Alright, see that you had another call for me?
1: I do, 28 Gifford Drive, apartment 2. Ariana's reporting a bat flying around her apartment. Thank you.

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0: 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J96, did you say you're clear?
1: Yeah, he's all set.
0: Reese.

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0: 1041 Main Street, apartment 3 for a loud music call. Residents reporting there's music coming from this apartment. Want them advised. Thank you.

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1: Hey, bye.

0: 50 Mill Street for a commercial alarm at Family Dollar. We have an entry motion in the stock room. Man door alarm. With no responders. Well, Susan?
1: Well,
0: Appreciate it. Thank you.

0: thôi.
1: Why?
0: 100 Gold Star Boulevard for the commercial alarm. It's going to be hard Toyota. Parts overhead door, no responders.
2: Toyota.
0: 19, can you assist?
3: CS3, I'm close by. I can assist 20.
0: Received out of the 19 district. Thank
4: you, Rabbi.
3: 13, 14,
0: received.

0: was that the animal complaint call?
1: Yeah.
0: It's going to be 53313. Again, 53313.
1: Yeah. We're going to get back.
0: Chris, you do as well, thanks.

0: off for 13.
1: Go ahead.
0: 87 Burke Street, apartment number 1 for domestic. We have an Erica Canadu calling. States her parents are arguing. Says her father, Bernard Asari, hit her mom, Patricia Afari. 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Oh, can you assist?

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1: Yeah, let me get her call back.

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We'll fall quiet. You can clear them out. 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

0: 84 Elm Street for a loud party. We're getting a text to 911 stating there's a loud party and people yelling in the street here.
1: It's just a domino game. I'll go in and buy them.
0: Receive 17, can you have that way too, just in case?
2: 17, got it.

0: 20.
1: Are you guys all set over there at Gold Star?
2: So, yeah, everything appears to be locked. Or you can go to false.
1: First you said that.

0: searches.
1: And
0: I spoke to both parties. Nothing physical happened tonight. Just a verbal argument. I'm doing a report here. Clear it out. Report back.
1: First, you have it.

0: つで。
1: Can you just create a set of numbers removing one disorderly from the horde place? If you click alcohol.
2: Received.
1: So.

0: question or two.
1: Okay.
0: You could have called it a case for a pizza. There's an alarm going off right now. Go check it out.
1: Received, not yet.

0: Mm-hmm.
1: Okay. Everything is locked in the chairs. Is there a first responder in here? Responder?
2: There is no responder.
1: Alright, well.

0: see you soon.
1: Roger, Rich.
0: That's the second time that alarm came in for that business tonight, right?
1: That's correct.
0: All right, did the first time the alarm company reach out? If so, could you see if they have a number for a responder?
1: If you will do. Bruce, you have a...

0: We do.
1: Got it. We're going to clear from here. Audible alarm has been silenced. Yes, if you can get a responder to check that out, it would be great. But everything was locked as a jury.
2: Received. They got no answer when they called a few minutes ago, but they're going to try again.
1: Thank you.
2: You're welcome.
3: Spirit, who I have it as well. Thank you.
2: No problem, Sergeant.

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0: 36 Blackstone River Road, free, disorderly. 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
1: Can I have it?
2: Service, remember to record.

So the EMS and fire can be for a male who's unconscious. He was hit in the face earlier. The side of the building by the bus station. Right. Forward to assist.

For the EMS and fire, it's going to be for a male who's unconscious. He was hit in the face earlier. 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Right. Porter, assist.

0: Union Station. Coral Street. That reporting party is going to be in front of Union Station. If you could have that officer meet her here.
1: Okay, thank you.

0: Can you start over to the front of Union Station and speak to a female? She's reporting there is a emergency at number 37 Coral Street, but she is currently in front of Union Station.
1: Yeah.

0: Father.
1: Praise you.
2: No, you need more information on this emergency. Yes, yes.
1: Hello, she did also speak to us, one of the union station officers.
2: Any ideas going on over there, 37?
3: Sounds like some sort of issue with 37 Coral.

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1: Good.
0: Can you do an address history for 7 Carl, please?
1: Receive.

0: Amok.
1: With a neighbor dispute between apartments 1 and 5, two males. No one wanted to pursue anything with it. I'm sorry, press any charges.
0: I have it. CO3 to Oscar 15. Can you call him, Sarge? Yes, if you're not high enough, can I scan operations real quick, please?

For the disturbance, 160 Fremont Street, apartment 404. Calls reported for the last 30 minutes. You can hear a lot of yelling and screaming here between adults. Also heard a baby crying. 13.

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1: Yes.
0: Alright. You have someone with him? If so, seatbelts on mileage. Are you all set?
1: No, that 9's with me.

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1: Go ahead.
0: That male was up and alert. He was transporting to the B. Let's copy doing a few lines.
1: Reason.

Alright, the female did not have keys to her own apartment, so she is being separated from her significant other for the night. We'll be doing a couple lines. 12-5.

Sir, I'm getting a animal complaint for a bat inside of 29 South Old Road. Services, make a call.

0: 2014.
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1: 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Haven't seen it since. We walked in, we didn't see it. Just having them patrol come out when they get on to assess the situation.

0: 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She doesn't know the male, and he is currently outside her door trying to kick it in. The Hispanic male, 25 years old, black shirt and gray shorts.
1: Same trucker.
0: Racing. Oscar, can you start that way as well, please?
2: Yeah, I got it.

0: She just stated that she does know the male. His name is Alejandro Maldonado. And she's gotten a 209A against him before. He's currently yelling that he's going...
1: I got it. I'm pulling up right now.
0: Racist.

0: great.
1: Calling stating that her brother, Yaxel, 18-year-old male, is fighting with his girlfriend. Stated that it was physical, and they also have a newborn baby. Call thinker could hear a lot of yelling in the background. No weapons involved.
0: I got it.
1: Should we listen?
2: Do I have that?

0: Okay.
1: All right, the male is GOA. Receives advice on her options. So we're going to finish up.
0: Raising.

0: 7:30 of 78 is on 94C, is refusing to leave and throwing things. She would like him removed.
1: Hey, 2 6.
2: Yeah, I got it.

0: Fred.
1: Can I get the EI number and the time of arrest, please?
0: EI number 53343, 53343, TOA is 452452.
1: I got that, thank you.

0: on North Woodford Street.
1: I'm also the gentleman left. Recall 5. You got something else?
0: No, your eyes are checking.

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0: Yes, sir, I'm looking right now.
1: Appreciate it.

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They want them removed.

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1: I said, check out the animal complaint. Just came in. Skunk stopped spinning yet. Up on Spring Valley Road. Permission to hold in. Flip. Back from it.
0: It's fine. It shouldn't be long anyways.
1: Right. Okay, thanks.

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1: Good.
0: We've got a patrol wagon at the front of 660 Main Street.
1: Steve, you all set?
2: All set.
0: Thank you.
1: Bring in our wagon.
3: Two.

0: unit, stand by for the morning radio check. Oscar 2. Oscar 3.
1: 3.
0: Oscar 4.
2: Good morning.
1: Good morning.
0: I received 7. I still have you on the guard. I'll have you code 5. Good morning. You are loud and clear.
3: Okay, 31. I have the number 4 there.
2: 3349.
3: You put Charlie 163's numbers on there.
2: Please.

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1: Go ahead.
0: Good morning, vehicle AC1.
1: Receive. Can I have you head up to 16 Spring Valley Road and get a call from a resident so that they have a skunk in the backyard that's stuck inside of a net?
0: What was that address? I'm sorry.
1: 16 Spring Valley Road.
0: How are you doing that?

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1: Receive wagon on wagon.
2: I have that.
1: Receive, sir.

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1: Echo 25, go ahead.
0: Can we get a wagon to 5 Plantation Street? Mail one of us, please.
1: Receive. Wagon on. Wagon.
2: And I'm with the wagon right now. Should we go with the address again?
1: It was 5 Plantation Street.
2: Alright, he has it.
1: Personally, thank you.

0: South of 31.
1: What? Wagon. Standby, South of 31, go ahead.
0: We have the patrol wagon 25 Plantation Street with you right out in front. Same numbers as the last arrest.
1: Received. Wagon, go ahead.
2: I'm going to identify a plantation now. I do have one feeder on the back. The start mileage is 26405.
1: Received.
0: Delta 31 as it was. It's going to be Sierra 212 on the arrest.

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2: Echo 25, the I number is 53350. Again, that's 53350.

0: door.
1: What?
0: Sir, can I just have your number so I can make sure that it's properly added to the call?
1: I want it to fill out.

0: State Police Operations to Worcester testing the tie.
1: Loud and clear, good morning.
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0: 1378 Glada Memorial Drive for a check on the welfare. It's going to be Glada Memorial Parsons Hill. I had a passerby, Isabella, call reporting a 1 to 2 year old male ran in front of her car. She's out with the child. No parents around. He's not injured, just alone. She's going to stand by. 12.
1: 12, I have it. You just want to have EA start that way.
0: Three, Sierra 3.
2: Sierra 3, I have that.
0: Three,

0: 626-410. Thank you.
1: Call
0: that, thank you.
1: Welcome.

0: Spiritual. Are those dolphins there over at our Garden Memorial at that child?
1: They're not there. I told them. We're going to be pulling out the hundred.
0: I have that. I think I heard he's pulling up now. And dispatch, obviously, if any call is coming from this child, let us know. Just push that out.
2: Absolutely. Go ahead.
1: Sign up,
2: 348, 53348.
1: Where? See, that'll be clearing.
2: Two.

0: Ryan?
1: Just you have it. We have mom on the scene.
2: Reese's. Here too.
1: I have that. Thank you. Nice work. If you want to back off,
0: yeah,
1: we'll be upset here. I guess the child just walked out of the house, so.
2: Okay, receive.

0: The last show was Four Last had it, and he was early.
1: Okay, thank you.
0: Yeah, that's a day's roster. I don't have a last half roster. Let's see if the West Side does. Anyone on this band in Car 69?
2: I have Cruiser 69.
0: Where's he?

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0: Do you mind adding me to the 650 Main Street warrant arrest this morning, please?
1: Received.

0: 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You have car 69? Let me know if I should grab another one. Or if you're going to be in soon.
1: I'm on my way back, just sitting in traffic. I'll be there in about 5 minutes.
0: Okay, I'll sit there at the pumps. Thank you.

0: 7, I'll be in 54, Foxtrot 163, good morning.
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0: Go ahead.
1: I spoke to the caller and spoke to mom. The child was already back with the mother by the time we got there. No injuries were seen or observed. I'll be doing a report. You can clear this out. Have a good day.
0: Where's your vessel?
2: I'll be in 74 Alpha 171. Good morning.
0: Good morning. Good morning.

0: 111, good morning. Calling you Millbrook Street. Some regards for a court case. I might have to test the court question. Real soon.
1: Seven. 35 Arthur Street, I got a motor vehicle obstructing. Two cars blocking a Subaru in here, they can't leave. Take the children to school, apparently.
2: Right.

0: 16, go ahead.
1: He heads to the area of 274 Park Ave for a bike accident. Male hit by a motor vehicle. His face is all bloody. Everyone still on scene.
0: 16, I have it.
1: Can you 274 Park Ave.
0: Right over there with him before we go down Hill Road.
1: Received. 14 to the right.

0: Go.
1: Let me out of the garage for a second. I gotta change my headlights.
0: We see you off the station.

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1: Receive.
0: 11 to assist.
2: 11, I heard.

0: Actor 16. Fire located the patient in the corner of Pleasant and Mason.
1: Yep, I have that. I just pulled up.

0: Warwick Hall.
1: Excuse me?
0: November 8 on a call by the soup kitchen.
1: That's his assignment. I have him out there, but he's not answering me.
0: Yeah, I'm nearby. I'll see if he's, his radio on low.
1: Received. He has a report of a fight. From the pilot now. Yeah, I just got the call out front. Apparently, it's not, but there's still a large group there. I don't see any engines or anything. Numbers outside.
2: 53358. 53358.
3: Two Audi clear. I'll be going to the East Central call.
0: Traffic 69 gloves, let's find that way.
1: Sure, 1 and 16.
0: We're pulling up.
1: Received.
0: Traffic going down, I'm out with him.
1: Peace.

0: Vou já for.
1: 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Everyone, the fight's over. Everyone's kind of hanging around. We'll see if we can disperse them, and that's about it. We should be good here.
0: Me too. I think everybody that was gone is there. Number 8's okay. November 8, somebody made contact with him, he's okay, right?
1: I know he's here today, there's no one working, so probably have some guys do some checks down here today.
0: It was on my roster, I'll take him off it. Thank you.

0: requesting it to the Southeast Currency and Product we passed through. District President.
1: Be safe.

0: Go ahead.
1: Alright, this did not involve motor vehicle. If I crashed on someone who's refusing to be transported, put yourself with us.
0: Where's it? Two.
1: Two.
0: Put it to 45-10 Wood Ave for preserve the peace. Speak to Chris. I guess, and he'd like to get a few belongings. Pretty sure she's home. Four.
1: Private.
2: Four, I got it.
1: While I'm down here, can you put me out for a check of the Green Street Bridge? One person was advised a couple minutes and she has to keep it moving.
0: Receive to Green Street Bridge.
3: Nine, I'm clear from the garage.
0: Receive.

0: Just, there's a couple cars I'm having to move now.
1: I thought you didn't arrive, so I wasn't sure.
0: Sorry about that. You can put me code 5, they're all moving their cars now.
1: Reasons. They had the tow already, too.

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1: Go ahead.
0: Good morning. I literally just grabbed the truck. I'm sitting right next to this dental place on 68th Stafford Street. That alarm still active?
1: Affirmative.
0: Okay, where was it coming from?
1: The front door.
0: I'm here.
1: Thank you. Good morning.

0: Go ahead.
1: They're open up for the day and all set. I'll head to CCSF.
0: Where is it?
2: Hey, Joe, the front door was open. It looked like it was locked.
1: I'll be right over. Did we get any alarms there throughout the rink?
0: Never.

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1: Go ahead.
0: Bill at Mass Tag 5 Alpha Golf Sierra 94, 308 Belmont Street. I'm all set.
1: Deceased.

0: did it. No signs of any break. You may get another one. Otherwise, we're clear. Any contact information?
1: Received a negative. No responders.
0: Okay. Clear it out. Tango 17.
2: I was there at that dental dreams. Can you do me a favor? If someone calls, the doors are locked. I'm here at the plaza working as well. If anybody wants to go through it again, we already went through it. But if they want to go through it again, I'm right over here. They can get a hold of me.
1: Ready.
0: My door is still locked.

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1: Go.
0: Can you create a set of numbers, quarter assisting of a PV at 11 South Maxwell Court? And can you add myself at 15 Echo 23 and K92 to a call? No service made, to be clear.
1: Briefly.

0: you. I go check out that 50 mil call.
1: Where is he? Do you know the comments or do you want me to give them to you?
0: I see the comments and I see an alarm I've got addressed earlier this morning as well. What were the comments for the earlier one?

0: Tyler 16, I'm going to TRC 301 Lake Athlete.
1: Real Lake Athlete.

0: Fire, I'll be on 21, Sierra 251. Good morning.
1: Morning. Hi. I'm going to start you over to 123 Summer Street, but it's going to be the emergency room exit. You'll be speaking to a Laura. She'll be waiting in a white GMC. She apparently had a wallet stolen from room 7.

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1: Reese's.

0: 13. I'll be in 82, in 82:20 morning. Are they all set on Mill Street? File here.
1: Reese's. I have 2 and 4. Go ahead.
2: Peace Preserve will be calling back after court to get more belongings and his bicycle.
1: Received.

0: Oscar 16-16.
1: 16, go ahead.
0: 14 Pelham Street, apartment number 3, for a check on the welfare. Elsa Richardson calling. She's a resident of the building. She says that the resident of the apartment above her, either 3 or 4, was threatening to kill himself yesterday, and that today he's threatening to kill the female that lives with and burn the house down, or maybe kill her. She just knows him as Shorty, and that he's a white man. Callers in apartment number 2. Male is a no 94C user. She says that he usually has needles on him too.
1: 16 Atlas.
0: Where is he? Good morning.
2: Good morning.

0: Claro.
1: Ten Litchfield Street for a missing person. Speak with Tara Clancy. She needs to report her daughter, Eva Zabal, 21-year-old female missing. She was last heard from yesterday around 7 p.m. and no one has heard from her or seen her since. She shut off her location and is not answering the phone. She has previously made some 25 statements.
2: I got it.

0: Good morning. I have a few. Wellington Street. You'll be speaking with Francesca Morano. A male is exposing himself at her child's laptop. For the last few weeks, he has been suspected of.
1: Good morning.
2: Good morning.

0: 19NA Roll Meet for good morning.
1: Good morning.
0: Clear that's not verbal.
1: Yes, sir.

0: 19 and 8 will meet you for a good morning.
1: Okay.
0: Clear that sound verbal.
1: Yes.

0: 17, is this specifically going to be for apartment 3 or apartment 4?
1: Apartment 3.
0: For today, we haven't been to apartment 3 since about 2024.
1: Yeah, so thank you.

0: Waar?
1: Nou?
0: Four males, four females. From the station to the courthouse. House. Start mileage? 26410, 26410.
1: 26410, wagon transporting four males, four females at 8:35 from the station to the courthouse. MasterCard is showing a Francesca Moreno at apartment 402.
2: Alright, these are locked units. If she calls back, I'll swing back at 3, but I'm not going to get into the door.
1: 4-6.
3: 17.
1: Go ahead.
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0: 17.
1: Right.
0: The last three calls here were for a medical, and the last one was for a 65-year-old female difficulty breathing. Before that, we haven't been here since 2022.
1: The courthouse, 26410, and good morning.
2: Good morning, Wagon. 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
3: Morning.
0: Go ahead.
3: I have to head into the station and speak to IT. My computer's not working.
0: We're

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1: Oh.
0: Can you show me at the courthouse for a second, please? Thank you.
1: Chief 9, I'll report at the courthouse.

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1: You still out at Chronic Shields?
0: Yes.
1: I got another one for you when you're done.

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0: Can you punch up a set of numbers, U17 Bancroft Street, it's just Alpha PD. Can you get myself, Echo 15, Echo 23, and K92 to the calling you to close it up?
1: Go ahead.
2: I'm familiar with the circumstances on Ada, 88 Elm Street. I can head that way and take care of that.
1: Okay.

0: No, not quick.
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2: Man, for your cruisers, we just had a silver Honda run from one of our cruisers right over by Walmart on Tobias White's order wrench 5-8-4 November Charlie. If you come across, you can stop and hold for us.
1: What are you holding for? Easy. Ali Tycast, they just come over to Ty. They had a silver Honda flee from them at Walmart, Tobias Boland, Florida Ridge 5-8 Uniform November Charlie. They want you to stop and hold for traffic right now.

0: Jesse, what's the thing going to be for? Check on the welfare and make 253.
1: Can you log in with that place, please?
2: It's 5-8 Uniform November Charlie, Silver Honda.
1: Please, thank you.
0: Just request information to ping the phone for 11 missing persons, check on the welfare, saying she made 2-5 statements.
3: Yes, it's all set.
0: Hello, what's the phone number? 508-615-0554.

0: can be called off, probably. Thanks.
1: Okay. One twister.
0: Received in Citizens Dance Car, and they seem to think he might be special needs, but they're not sure.

0: 11.
1: T-Mobile gave us a 1,000-meter ping in the area of Anderson and Hamilton Street.
0: I have it. Can you send the east side car over there to look for her?
2: Six. Do you have any vehicle information?
1: Negative.
3: Okay. I think at this point we're better off with a bowl. That was a 1,000 meters. Pretty significant area.

0: organize what we're going on, and if you want to go, we'll go fight.
1: No.
0: Sorry, no.
2: 53374, 53374, 18 Brown Show. I see that. I do have a wood shop before I bring that to what square. You got another call, you
0: said? 29 South Hole Road, apartment 3. I got a Max. Bat flying around the house overnight.
2: I'll swing over there before I go to what's the square.
0: He said his girlfriend woke him up and it was flying around, but he thought it was located.
2: Take it right
0: on so they can look at it. What kind of animals? Brown and shield. I'll put it in the call. I'll leave it open until you dispose of it.
2: It's going to be a woodchuck.
0: How much wood would a woodchuck?
3: Female, medium build, about 5'3", brown hair, brown eyes, last seen wearing a gray hoodie and jeans. Her last ping was in the area of Anderson and Hamilton Street within 1,000 meters. I guess it's going to be for an Eva, Zell Valley, 725-05, medium build, 5'3", brown hair, brown eyes, last seen wearing a gray hoodie and jeans. Her last ping was within 1,000 meters of Anderson and Hamilton.

0: Keyside car stand by for the following check on the welfare below. It's ready for an EVA, Bell Valley, 725-05. Medium build, 5'3", brown hair, brown eyes, last seen wearing a gray hoodie and jeans. She last pinged was in the area of Anderson and Hamilton Street within 1,000 meters.
1: Can you start an EA here?
0: Where is he? Medium build, 5'3", brown hair, brown eyes, last seen wearing a gray hoodie and jeans. Last seen was in the area of Anderson and Hamilton within 1,000 meters.

0: 52 Chester Street. Caller reporting a bear was in his backyard and then went into the bush.
1: Alright, seems like clear this other call on the east side of the street over there.
0: Where's he?

0: Come on, we're fast.
1: Go ahead.
0: I'll be on a motor vehicle stop, south for Jack Hammond, inside the Gulf Gas Station Park. Mile stretch 3, Papa Charlie, Kilo 28, full shot.
2: You just have EA come down on Merrick, pardon me, Merrick.
1: Received.
3: November 6, I'm going to slide that way.
1: So November 5 location?
3: Yes, ma'am.

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1: Thank you.
2: We're going to be playing from here. This is going to be a preserve of the peace if you could just add that tag to it. I'll do two lines on it. No, nothing to report.

0: Can you just add the information for the ping in the comments, please? And change it from a missing person to a checkable author. What are we doing real quick?
1: I'll be clear. Move forward, Copar.
2: Received. I have another one for you. 433 Mill Street for a residential alarm at the Morales residence receiving a dining room window. 13 to assist.
3: 13, I'll start that way.
2: 13 to assist.

0: It's all right.
1: Yeah.
2: The call that Route 11's on the west side, the missing female who made 2-5 statements, the ping with Hamilton and, I don't know, Hamilton on the street over there. I'll be in the area checking for her.
1: It was Hamilton and Anderson, and was in 1,000 feet, so it's really, there's no way to do that, but I'll put you on it.
2: Thank you. Give me code 5, just, you know, I'll be in the area.
1: Busy, that's why the sergeant didn't, because it's too big of a space.
2: Just doing a due diligence, yeah.
1: I was thinking maybe Lake Park. I don't know if it would ping up that high.

0: November 6th. Can you create me a number for a stolen motor vehicle? And you can use 20 Temple. Can I have the information for you when you're ready?
1: Go ahead.
0: It's going to be a 2016 Chevy Equinox. It's going to be a dark gray. 6 Hotel Juliet Hotel 23. 6 HJH 23. Last is at the Reader Harding and Ellsworth at 7 a.m. I'll be going to report.

0: Do you want your number now, November 6th?
1: No, ma'am. I can get it off the computer.
0: Safe. Okay.

0: 4-3 for the disorderly person. Our apartment at the end of the driveway. To Naomi, Hazel refusing to leave.
1: 1 AM.
0: Yes.
1: Reach the other secret center.
0: 2.
2: 3, I can go with them.
0: 3, receive.

0: Okay.
1: I'll try 7-Eleven. Could you have Verizon respond to Ball Street for a down wire? I think it's going to be number 28.
0: Street?
1: Yeah, corner of Ball and Monument.
0: Password 6 Hotel Juliet, Hotel 23, hit the plate reader on Harding and Ellsworth, run 7 a.m. That's a 2016 gray Chevy. Hotel Juliet, Hotel 23. Hit the plate reader on Harding and Ellsworth around 7 a.m. Go ahead.
1: No QFAS statements were ever made to the caller or anybody that was on the scene. They were looking at the mail and he agreed to go up to the hospital to be transported to St. B's. Clear out, go front.
0: Ricky. Ricky, did you say you found the bat?
2: Nope, couldn't locate it.
0: Ricky.

stolen motor vehicle. Yeah. Look out for a gray 2016 Chevy Equinox. Mass red 6 Hotel Juliet Hotel 23. Stolen from 20 Temple Street lot. Plate reader left, read that plate at 7 a.m. That's a 2016 gray Chevy Equinox. Mass red 6 Hotel Juliet Hotel 23. Last hit a plate reader at Harding and Ellsworth around 7 a.m.

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0: 10. Providence Street on the spur street side, outside of the senior center. We get a report of a male slumped over at the picnic tables. Caller believes it's an overdose. We have it. That way with him. Oh, you're double. Disregard 9. Disregard.
1: Go.
0: 169 Ingleside Ave, apartment 2, for a check to welfare. Requesting we check on a student, Miguel Alcobar, 6912. Hasn't been seen or heard from since March, early April.
1: Okay. What school is it?
0: One of those online ones. Tecker?
1: Okay. Oh, you know.
0: I'll do an address history, see how many times he's done this.

0: 没有说。
1: 干。
0: I'll be heading to 62 Jeff Street for that vehicle.
1: Ready.

0: Hope you too. Alright, you can clear some Tony Temple and can you put us out on the Green Street Bridge for right now?
1: Certainly.

0: Kyle?
1: I'll just be checking on one male, 16 Milbury Street, what's up?
0: Okay,
2: go ahead.
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0: gosh.
1: 102 Country Club, Department 325, for the Section 35. That's a court liaison calling, requesting us attempt to get Rainey Castorod Torres now, 5285.
0: And she's supposed to be at that address?
1: Liaison just called. The mother was supposed to call the court, so.
0: I can handle that. Have it.

0: Hello.
1: 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I have no idea if they hear
0: my call, so. I thought you talked to her. All right, you see.

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1: Stop.
0: Minnesota at 163 Madison Street on a check.
1: Madison.

0: paying me in for Lincoln Village, and two, she called the judge's lobby this morning, and she's at this address with him, and he doesn't know we're coming.
1: I'll give it a five. Cookies, too.
0: Well.
1: Clear out 163 and put us out at 185 Madison. Copy, 16. Last tag 9, Echo Papa 90, same location, I'm all set.

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1: Which one? You see.
0: Mike 212 will be at wellness.
1: You see.
0: Seeing clear that shop. 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
1: 27 Tupelo Road for the residential alarm. It's going to be the Musa residence. Basement door detection.
0: 1, I have it.
1: Are you still with you?
0: Yes.
1: Animal control on.
0: Two on me.
1: I see. Wagon on. The park's pretty gonna sag in a while. 102 Country Club Boulevard for Section 35. They just arrived, so we believe he's there.
0: Okay, I'll start heading that way.
1: Thanks.

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1: Receive.

你好。Go ahead. 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I'm clear. Right.

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2: Copy 16, clear that stop, verbal.
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1: Yes.
0: I'm going to start you to 241 Lincoln Street for Protective Welfare. It's going to be a family meeting, Matt. We have Abdul calling. Apparently, there's a little Hispanic female that just walked into the store crying. Do you think she's from the house in back of the store? It was on camera. You saw her out there like an hour ago or so. Wearing beachwear.
1: Violet.
0: Five.
1: Fly, I got it. Whoopi. You can clear us from 185 Madison Street, and we're going to head over to the west side.
0: Received. I'll share you with them.

0: November 6th, can you put me out in front of Hotel Vernon? 5 Sierra Golf, 4. I'll let you know.
1: November 6th. Who's that on San Diego? I just see Kyle 66.
2: 5, I'm with him.
1: November 5. C6.
2: November 15.
1: Okay, I'll put you there too. Thank you.

0: 8. Good night, Uncle.
1: 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We're located there.

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2: Lincoln Village.
0: Out.
2: Whatever you did at the courthouse.
0: Great, Chief. Thank you.

0: 电路更收。31 Main Street, apartment 510 Mary. Christina calling, apparently she found a stray cat and she'd like you to pick it up.
1: Looking.
0: Hi.
1: I sent her from yesterday's email numbers.

0: I, with a little girl now. She speaks Portuguese. We're trying to get a place where she lives at. I think there was an incident last week involving another child in the area called by the same person. Can we get an address?
1: Yeah, I'll look around Lincoln Street. I thought he saw her in camera at the house behind him.

0: 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Go ahead.
1: It's the house directly behind the mini market, and I believe it's the second or third floor.
0: Okay. I was telling her, she just didn't want to go back. Okay, so we'll figure out what's going on. Thank you.
2: Yeah, sure. I'll call back for that lady.
3: I told you, it's in the call, yes.
2: Can I get that on the please?
3: One second, I'm looking for the kid.

0: Salam.
1: Are you sure we haven't spoken to all the
2: Traffic 16, clear me from that TRC.
1: Hello?
3: 504, Cambridge.
1: I lit while you're gonna be on it.
3: Oh, yep, just hit the phone number, I appreciate it.
1: Beefy. Do you know if there's anyone from CIT working? Well, yes. Could you give me a better idea of when?
4: It's going to be at 2:41, thank you.
1: It's not going to show up that way. That's why I did just Lincoln Street and it's showing me all the recent calls.

0: can be May 8th, too, yeah.
1: Repeat, I just found it on May 8th, 1 year old. Child was reunited with the mom, no comments in there about where or how or anything else.
2: Well, I think we're fine for now. We'll let you know in a minute.
1: Repeat. Animal control. 774-417-2342.
3: That's what was 2342.
1: That's four, yep.
3: Christine, thank you.
0: One.
1: Hello.
0: Everything's locked and secured. You can clear out. Don't go to a false.

0: foot be two.
1: Okay.
0: All right, can you just run us through a check of Crystal Park? All set here. Thank you.
1: You're welcome.

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0: Juliet 250 writing solo.
1: Oh, I knew that. He called it a wellness receiver.

0: 10. Three Millbury Street for disorderlies, outside Galimo Food, homeless male yelling and screaming outside the store, white male wearing black shirt and jeans, like a move along.
1: Area.
0: Nine.
2: I got it.

0: Do we start EMS for this little girl, 4 years old?
1: We see.
2: Wagon.
1: Stand by.
3: November 50, myself and November 6. I'll call it 590 South Retrieval 1.
1: 590 South Retreat?
3: Yes.
1: Type of call?
4: I mean, it's totally personal.
1: Received. Now we see our way clear. Racing.

0: 25 all-wheel drive to hit on an accident. He was a Toyota Highlander Black with him at work sometime yesterday. He has suspect in tow.
1: CIT-7.
0: Go ahead.
1: Can you put myself in CIT-11 police station lobby? It's going to be in regards to that Bolo email from earlier.
0: 7 and 11 in the lobby. That's to check the welfare on the female?
1: Yes.
0: Could you?

0: number 15, Claro 590 South Street. Spoke to the gentleman who's advised me, went on his way.
1: Appreciate it.

飛び All right, we're clear of that. 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

0: Delta 80. Nashville 47 MK70, a white Toyota, maybe like an Avalon or Camry, older style. I got a white female driving top. Passing Forest Grove School. She, I believe she might be under the influence. She's like, seems to be passing out at the wheel. I tried to stop her, but I couldn't. She looks like she's going to crash in a second here. Hold on.
1: 19.
0: Yeah, she just hit a parked car.
1: 30. 19.
2: Where's that Forest Grove at?
1: Yeah, Grove and Forest. Right by the school. Chuck,
0: I just struck the car. Hold on.
1: Yeah, that way.

0: 10.
1: 10.
0: I'll be at Temple Street behind the church with 2.
1: Too bad, right behind Temple Street behind the church.
2: November 6, November right here.
1: 10, November 6, we're in.
2: I'm with her.
1: Who's? Was the vehicle stopped?
3: Yes, it hit a parked car.
1: Let's start rolling EA that way, and we'll get through that too.
3: We see if EA's our runway over there. Up in a second. Earth is

0: Do you have a red? Oh, 70. Sure.
1: When you come back off of the A.
0: Crazy.
2: 3. Andrew says it's 2023, so the Venza was hit.
3: Seven, did he have any suspect info?
2: Negative.
3: I have that. He was run that by my sergeant, because I think he's over on the left side.
2: Where is he? There, too.
3: Hi.
2: I have an accident. Originally occurred on Green Street. The owner is over on Crompton Street right now. Wants to report a hit and run.
4: Yeah, go ahead and take it.
2: Receive. 7, y'all have to head over.

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1: Traffic 16, they got enough cars here, I'm clear.
2: Proceed.

0: 19th.
1: Right.
0: So what do we have for an address as of right now?
1: Right now it's 534 Grocery is where she hit the parked car, but it started closer to Forest Grove. Great news.

0: Delta 80, this is an ambulance coming this way, correct? Sorry.
1: Affirmative.
0: He's advised him she's had a previous head injury. She looks like she's still suffering the effects of that.
1: Is it?

0: 18. Do we have a an ETA for the EA?
1: I'm on the phone with him right now.
0: Perfect, thank you. And then just when you're ready, I have, we'll need a tow for that, the white vehicle.
1: Yes, it was Avalon or Camry.
0: Yes.
1: Are you safe? I'll get a tow going.
2: Receive.

0: He is here, by the way.
1: I just gave him the update too about the brain injury, and I'll get that took over.

0: Okay.
1: Hey, can you just create another check for Crystal Park and clear it out, all set, and then we're going to head back to the east side for now.
0: Great, thanks, I have it.
2: Alright.
3: Screen 9, number for service of a summons at 27 Forbes Street, apartment 1. Just for the comments, no service.

0: EA's on scene, possibly caused from a previous brain injury, and I'm starting the toes over there now.
1: Thank you.
0: Welcome.
1: Thank you.
0: Good.
1: I have the animal here.
2: Can you create a set of numbers for time for the summons? Can you use 31 Fifth Ave and Webster Mass and just for the comments, the whole service?

0: Yeah, sounds good.
1: Can you stop in the EAV Union Station, second floor bathroom for, it looks like a heroin overdose?
0: Received.
1: Probably have one meal that's unresponsive in the upstairs bathroom.
0: I have it.

0: I just let the tow know that the right front tire is off. Yes, we'll do.
1: Four. In the hospital with this girl, and I'm on the phone with you, Jesse.
2: I have it.
1: Four.
2: One.
3: I'm around the corner from 56 Shrewsbury Street. If I can take care of that, I'll let you know.
2: Thank you.
3: Three, I can have that direction as well.
2: Proceed, three.

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1: NASDAQ 4, Papa Charlie Whiskey 66, 759 West Wilson Street, I'm all set.
0: Roger.

0: One. There's just someone working on the HVAC system. Start out, don't go to the falls. I'll go take care of the other street. Where should you go?
1: Received, thank you.
2: Can you call in for me, please?
3: Yep, no problem. In the meantime, can you just show me out on Grove Street?
2: Very soon, will do.
3: Call you in 2 minutes.
2: Thanks. It's in regards to another call on Grove Street.

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1: Captain.
0: 6 Hotel Foxtrot, Whiskey 41.
1: Who's it?

0: 7, can I have the eye number, please?
1: Three, four, three, four. Five, three, four, three, four.

Oscar Knight. Fifty-three Clay Street. You can speak to Jose Vida. Just want to say regards to some homeless people asleep near her home, and one of them this morning was over her house, urinating and exposing himself.

0: I'm going to be clearing out things from your sister over there with all those units.
1: 32, go ahead, that's Delta 80. 12, go ahead.
2: Can I get the I number?
1: Three nine five three four three nine, and it's going to be 2 Madison Street.
2: Okay, thank you.
1: You're welcome.

0: Excuse me.
1: Hey.
0: 19 and 20 tied up on the accident. Everybody else in the Northwest can head down to 2 Salisbury if you need.
1: I have that. 16 and 17 called out heading that way. And I can send 18 down there as well.
0: 18's going to be tied up here waiting for itself, along with 19. So if 20 is code 5, you can send him down there, and I'll make my way down there in a minute.
1: All right, Steve. 20.
2: 20, I have it on the way.
3: Hey, Ray, you calling?
4: Ray's from phone Tampa, we know.
2: Two growth.
1: Yeah, you want to go to four?

0: Where is it?
1: So this will be a 700 with a report. Am I clear for 17?
0: Yeah, you're off that.
2: Traffic 63, hotline number 3, please.
1: Five three four five zero. 15 out 11X4, we'll take a wagon for one mail at the moment.
3: You cut out, could you just go with that address one more time?
1: 1194 Main Street, ma'am.
0: Sure.
3: I have that, thank you. Wagon on.
0: Lima 4-06.
4: Right, LT.
0: Hey, once you get info and get a plan, if you need, you can pull the foot deep to free up some routes.

0: When he was Rock and Grove at Calgary.
1: Good.
2: I'll be blocking Grove at Highland Street.
0: And I have Grove in it too.
3: Seven. All right, I'll just be typing a report on this. No accident report. It happened last week, and it could have happened in Auburn, so we don't know where it happened. Probably Kofax.
4: Received.

0: November 6th. Can I have the number when you get a chance, please?
1: Yes, it's going to be 53462. 53462.
0: Hey, thank you.

0: said I told them one of them was transferred to UMass. They asked for further treatment. It changed. They're out for 5.
1: Can you check the area around 1425 Main Street? We're female on 911. She was crying on the phone, asking what to do if someone tells you they want to harm themselves. We were unable to get any more information from her, and she hung up.
2: Oh,
1: 13, can you head that way also, just in case?
3: 13,

0: All right, clear. We'll set. Clear. Where did you say that call was coming from? 25 Queen Street?
1: Negative 1425 Main.
0: Not even.
1: Joking.

0: Echo 14.
1: Echo 14.
0: I'm working over the Woo Sox. Do you ever call for the Burger King on Madison Street involving the tow company?
1: Right now, what do we have going on?
0: Like I said, I'm just walking over there now. Something going on with the tow company, and there's something yelling going on with the person who owns the car. If you could slide the car that way.
1: Christy Level, Oscar.

0: One.
1: That vehicle is involved in an accident last night. Can you just put I number 53318 in the comments?
0: Where is it?

0: sir.
1: The control unit is clear. The car was getting towed. He's going to get cash so they can drop the car back for him. Clear.
0: Receive.

0: Yeah, well, who else has a number for a disorderly person? You can click on Union Station Garage, and that person's been escorted off the property.
1: Who is it?

0: Animal control.
1: Can you head to 9 Dean Street, pilot number 3? Could be a frat house here for WPI. We have Chris calling, say they captured a bat, and they need to hand it over.

0: Delta 2.
1: Delta.
0: Would you happen to have one or two MARC units available to assist the detail officer at the main entrance of Fuller Park? They're dealing with a severely autistic individual, and that they may need assist that, with transport back to the program.
1: Yeah, I can get you a couple. Oscar 7, Oscar 9.
2: 7 on the way.
1: And I have it.
0: Thank you, guys. Officer Pat Harrington should be out front with those individuals when you get here.

0: 60.
1: Good.
0: 19 will be taking over my post here. I will head over to Chandler Street.
1: I'm going to be taking over 17 position, and he's going to be clearing soon.
2: All right, safe. 17, when you clear, can you assist 16 on Chandler Street? I'll give you the comments from Check and Welfare.
3: Over.
2: Crazy, this 59 Chandler Street, apartment 1L, checking the welfare of a gentleman named Ben, we have Ben calling Faith's former co-worker, John Mulhern, is acting crazy, texting him that he's going to harm himself and his family, calling him nonstop.
3: I got it.

0: Alright, then he's gonna have to see if he's on no medical.
1: Okay. With you.
2: Alright, disregard. He took a left. He's leaving.
3: Oscar, 7 on.
1: 7.
3: 7 to 9, you can disregard. We got a hold of their van, and they're coming up to pick up the child and the teacher as we speak. Thank you.

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1: I can't have it.

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1: Fly, go ahead.
0: You take a large new over at 30 Everett Gaylord Boulevard, Apartment 1. Apologies to report, two packages were stolen.
1: Fly, I have it.

0: Falcon 12.
1: Go ahead.
0: 5 Lebanon Street for the medical. It's going to be inside the parking lot at the end of the lot. A red GMC pickup truck with 2 males inside not responding after the reporter banging on the windows. Call states cars in reverse. It does seem like they're breathing. EMS and fire on the way.
1: Perfect.
0: Oscar 18 to assist. Five Lebanon Street for 2 males passed out in a red GMC pickup truck.
1: Got it.

November 6th. Go ahead. Three males, one female. Wagon has all of them. Booby Jar reports for us.

0: 50.
1: We're able to speak to the caller. The male that she is speaking about is a student at Millbury High School. She's currently in Millbury, supposedly at the school, is on his way home after making some Q5 statements to their own present. I have a phone number. I'll give it to you on 4 when you're ready.
0: Hey, I was up before.
1: Alright.
0: My God.
1: 3 males, 1 female from Main Street back to the station. Star mileage 26425, 26425.
0: 11:14.

0: pass out in a GMC red pickup truck. You get 12 and 18 on the way over there.
1: Well, if I'm on a road, we got a car in park and both nails are awake. I only get one of those cars.
0: Christy, 15 when you slide over there, 18 you can back off.
2: 15, I have that. Can you give me that address one more time?
0: 5 Lebanon Street.
2: I have that.

0: 2 code 5. Receive. One. Alright, put the...
1: Put the UAV.
0: Can you please grab in that temple with one male laying down on the sidewalk?
1: Resume.
2: Traffic name?
1: Traffic
2: name, 4 Bravo Romeo X-ray 49, all set.
1: I have it.

0: Any more control? I'll be clear from 1050 Main with a report. Do you have the address of that call for the bat?
1: I got that one. 1 minute. W19 Street, apartment number 3 for animal complaint. WPI frat host, third floor. Chris Warner stated that they captured a bat in a box and they need to hand it over.
0: Rishi, thank you. I'll be on that way.
2: Person we've been looking for. We'll let you know in a second if it pulls in.
1: Rishi.

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1: You called the caller back. I'm being knocking on the door and I got no answer.
0: Where is he?
1: Thank you.

0: All right, go ahead.
1: Then I answer their phone.
0: All right. I guess you can clear it out for now. They can call back later. I'll be going back.
1: Proceed. Wagon.
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1: 1126.

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1: Smoker John seems to be a skewed over a girl for P5 statements. So be doing a couple lines on it. Clear out, Copa.
0: Proceed.

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1: 13.
0: You got a set of numbers, please? 11, 12, 13 for the escort at City Hall. You can just run us through it and clear it.
1: Proceed. Do I have a Webster Square Plaza detail on, a Webster Square Plaza detail? Anyone calling? Go ahead.
0: Were you calling for animal control?
1: No, I was looking for a Webster Square Plaza detail.
0: Proceed. Crash on the sidewalks, but no disorderlies at this time.
1: Proceed.

0: Tango 17, you looking for me?
1: Are you the West Square detail?
0: I am.
1: I was just notifying you there is a call at 68 Staff Street from medical in front of Dental Dreams is a male laid out. He is breathing but not very responsive.
0: Yeah, I'll take care of it.
1: I get that, thank you.

0: Oscar 19.
1: I do it.
0: I got a pound property call. It's going to be 180 Grove Street at Grove Street Cemetery. It's going to be in the rear by the wooded area. There's work being done back there. They're setting up mosquito traps. The caller found what she believes to be a human skeleton. She's not touching anything. She's going to be flagging down police when you guys get over there.
1: Can she go again with those comments?
0: Female found a skeleton and she doesn't know if it's real or fake. She wants police.
1: A skeleton in the cemetery. I'm rolling.
0: Oscar 20 to assist. Richard.

0: 19 in the cemetery. Should they end that far back?
1: Yeah, I have it in the back by the wooded area. She's going to try to take it down. I'll give her a phone call and see if she can maybe meet us.

0: 19, just turn left. 17, go ahead.
1: I clear for 17.
0: All set.
2: I do not have it.

0: No, she's actually at a little prospect this time, apartment 20.
1: I got it.
0: Four.
2: Alright, DC was there at 5. They're doing an emergency follow-up, and the mom's hearing out the child. Something happening on my route?
0: It's just a larceny report, 30 Everett Gaylord Boulevard. The call is actually at other prospect right now. Just like report.
2: No, I'll just point that way. You can back me off and then need me.
0: Thirteen, go ahead.
2: You're the best, sir. Thank you. Four, I'll be cool with us.
0: Where is it?
3: There's a Spanish-speaking officer on F2 that can assist 13 at 1148 Main.

0: there a Spanish-speaking officer on F2 that can assist 13 at 1148 Main Street?
1: Tango 17, I'm clearing Winston Square. He's going up to next to you, St. D's. What do you have on Main Street? I can assist.
0: Do you speak Spanish?
1: Muy poquito, very little.
0: All right, I think you've all said, but I'll clear you out of the staff's recall.
1: Yeah, intoxicated on alcohol, no drugs, just going up to KP for evaluation.
0: Proceed. Dirk, that's a negative.
2: That's fine.
1: Yeah.
0: Receive 11.

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1: He's looking for a Spanish-speaking officer.
2: Traffic 10.
1: Traffic 10.
2: You can clear that shit up. It's just going to be a verbal warning. My equipment froze over, so... I'm going to get off of the one.
1: Resume.
2: Animal control.
3: Get through with the bat, and I'll be answering what to square that. Any other call for Holden?
1: I do actually have one that way. It's at 110 Powell Street, Animal Plain. Neighbor said this dog is on 2 hours now, being in a way.

0: November 6th. Go ahead.
1: Can you push me up a set of numbers for an NWA? You can use 10 South Olean Street, and you can file it.
0: Chris,

0: Thank you. Thank you. 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
1: Chrissy,

0: Oscar 3. 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Karama, she's a social worker here with her client, John Bozovert. Just need to get some belongings. One of the other tenants here has a 2-9A against them.
1: Company and wife. Okay.

0: Tier 6.
1: Tier 6.
0: Can you take a race off from Tier 2?
1: Just to check on the welfare. Crime scene on 2, crime scene on 2.
0: Crime scene on 2. I think so, Sergeant.

0: Good.
1: You all set on Main Street? Just checking on you.
0: Yeah, I'm all set. I'm just waiting for it to one of the parties has brother that will come and tow his car. So, just waiting on him.
1: Yeah.

0: Yeah, I'm cool.
1: I'll be on arrival, 110 Tower Street.
2: Seven to 13. Can you give me a call?
3: Yeah, I got it.

0: With you.
1: Yeah, where's anybody?
0: Give her a call back.
1: Yeah, that's...

0: Okay.
1: Go ahead.
0: You got anything holding for us?
1: I just have a harassment call at 1050 Main Street.
0: Alright, I think I read those comments. I'll head over to the office. I should be leaving here pretty shortly.
1: Receipt.

0: U.S. and Clear, they're still on Challenge 3. They weren't ready to go yet. They thought they were kind of scheduling something. That's almost how it goes.
1: We have that. Thank you.

0: Go five. Go five.
1: Good afternoon. Could you please show me working the Aurora to 1600 hours? My number is Bravo 751.
0: Receive.

0: 16.
1: There's not a code for the building in the comments anywhere.
0: I'm sorry, can you go again?
1: The code to get in the building, can you see if it's in the comments on a previous call?

0: 13.
1: It was a language barrier since I took a little while. Exchange of information was done. One of the parties had an issue with his license, so we got a verbal warning for that and sent it to it. So he let us pull in his car. They're all set. Let us out.
0: Proceed.
1: Now you can show me on a right way at 10:50.

0: He saw the wagons and up to 594 Main Street. 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Mail.
1: Westbound 2 wagon.
0: I think I number one to get a chance.
1: Wagon on 2 wagon.

0: Animal Control.
1: Animal Control.
0: The dog's outside at Tower Street. It appears fine. The neighbors came out. They said they're concerned about someone might be in the house that might need attention. Can you see if we have a phone number in house or if there's been any medical transports from here?
1: Where is he? Oscar 18, you want to stop?

0: Oscar 17 to assist.
1: 17, can you go again with the comments?
0: Animal Control 4 is up at 110 Tower Street, checking on a dog that's been left outside. Neighbors are concerned that somebody might be inside that may need assistance. Oscar 18 is heading up there now.
1: Have it. Show me the room.

0: 16, I can slide that way, make sure it's inside.
1: Received, yeah, just, I got his ID number when he was ready. Go with that ID number. ID number 53.
2: What other apartment is it? Okay, it's a 901.
1: 13, standby. Victory, it's going to be ID number 53500. 53500. Okay, you got it, thank you. Oscar 13, it's apartment number 905. Apartment number 905.
3: Victor 8?
1: Sure.
3: Ask your convenience at that number, please.
1: Sure, it's going to be ID number 53500. 53500.
3: Thank you.

0: on the way.
1: Oscar 17, you can back off. 18 and 20 will take care of it.
2: I'm with 20. I can head that way as well. Kind of cool spot.
1: Proceed.
3: Both there. Don't worry about it.
1: Correct. 594 Main.
4: Outside.

there's been no medical calls at that address over the past month. I'm going to see if I can get a phone number. Appreciate it.

0: Final Patrol. Patrol. Mass test showing the three reactors are in a 5-minute violation. Be looking at it.
1: Negative. 110, it appears to be a single family home.
0: I get that.

0: 12.
1: All right. Both of those individuals were checked out by EMS, and they denied any medical treatment. The operator did not have a license, so we waited for a family member to come, who has now taken possession of the vehicle, and a citation was issued. Will they report, Quebec?
0: Received.
2: All right.
0: Wagon.
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0: 1224.

0: calls on this?
1: Negative. Just one call, and it was from Sarah reporting her neighbor at 909 has been nonstop harassing her and accusing her of stealing, but there was a heavy language barrier.
0: Heard of that enough several times. I'll answer. Apartment's in silence, so you can close out. We'll show back over if she calls back.
1: Receive.

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1: Animal control.
2: I got a phone number from Matt for Courtney. I called the number, it did not. Nobody answered. No voicemail set up.

From my previous crash, the other operator has left prior to getting his exchange port. I'm just going to head up to Wedgwood Road to drop that off. You can keep me close by. I'll just get a little bit of whip on my route.

0: We're going to make entry. 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
1: Animal control.
2: I will be clearing 25 Meat Street.
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1: Sorry, Angry, what do you say?
0: Proceed. Wagon.
1: Okay, sound mileage from the station to the courthouse. 3 males, 1 female. 26430, 26430.
0: At 1231.

0: 20.
1: 20.
0: If we have any owner information, can you put that in the cab, please?
1: Received, yeah, I got one person, Courtney Hoffman, and with the most recent activity, her phone number is a million comments, but I did not get a hold of her. No answer.

0: buddy.
1: This is in mileage at the courthouse from the station. Three males, one female. 26431, 26431.
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0: too.
1: 160 over 68 Boylston Street, apartment 4. You see with a female there, she wants to get more evidence on a sense. Stand by a moment on that.
2: Yes, sir.

this is an ongoing thing, and I think very, VIT. They're meeting at 7 and 11. They're probably 10 minutes out, so I will start.

0: Oscar 5.
1: Fine, go ahead.
0: For threats, 50 Franklin Street. Speak to Justin. He's yelling to the 10 dudes outside. They're trying to fight him. He's hiding in the lobby right now.
1: Fire on the way.
0: Oscar 4.
2: 4 yards.

0: Sobito? Can you find out it's in the area of Millbury Street doing a check?
1: Where is it?
2: Saturday night, I'm clear of that TRC.
1: Where is it?

0: Go ahead.
1: I'll be clearing from Tower Street, and I'll be headed out to Webster Square Benton Pax and drop that bat off.
0: Perfect. Animal Control on 2. Can you switch over to 1, please?
2: Yes, sir.
0: So I got a call over at 49 South Street, Union Hill School. Behind the community fridge there, they have a little walkway, and there's a sick, possibly rabid skunk. That's on scene with it. Really?

0: 20. We didn't locate anybody in there. I'll be doing a report, forwarding it to Quality of Life. And do we contact Code, or does that still just go for Quality of Life for the report?
1: We can contact them. Well, we can alert the City of Worcester, and they can contact them.
0: Yes, please. And I'm going to be filing a 51A. Allegedly, there's three teenagers that live there, and the house is in complete disarray.
1: What do you want me to tell the city? That just that the conditions are extremely poor.
0: Can you go forth?
1: Yes.
2: Can you call the caller back, please? We are in the lobby. We don't see nothing here. There's no one here.
1: Received.

0: Enjoy.
1: Does anybody working down?
2: Nobody's down here, but we can go up. You say up 239?
1: 329.
2: Okay, we got it.
1: Missing person. It's actually going to be second floor star program. I'm going to speak with Ms. Hong. She is a staff at the mental health residential home for the CHL. They need a report that John Harding, 12-9 of 85, has been missing since May 19th, last seen at 5 o'clock in the morning.
3: Crazy.
4: Hey, just so you know, I saw him at the courthouse yesterday. He was brought in by, I believe, Auburn.
3: I got that, thank you. Do you think we could call Worcester House and see if he's there, if he wasn't released from the courthouse?

0: 12. Yeah, he showed up on the website, John Harding, 12/9/85. He's locked up by with the house.
1: Crazy, if I can go to Bible.
2: All right, you can clear out Millbury Street. You can also log a check of Crompton Park, please. All set.
0: Proceed. Yeah, I can call him back now.
1: Oh, my God, that makes sense.

We're not out with them, but if possible, could you please run a John, middle name Michael, name Wayne, Lima Alpha November Echo. Should have like a 1990s date of birth, relatively well known. If possible, could you run him on free?

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1: Where is it?

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1: Downtown 13.
0: Go ahead.
1: All right, so I found John Michael Lane, 215-91. Ran him with seizures, nothing out on him. 36.

0: 5.
1: There is no threat, no fight, nothing at all. This kid was just scary about one of the tenants. He was advised you can clear out for the 5.
0: Received.

0: Oscar 16. We have a call. I'm sorry, we have Ben calling back. He was a caller from 59 Chandler Street that you went to earlier for a Mulhern. He's requesting to speak with you if you give him a call. I have the number if you're ready. Sorry, Crompton Park, where? Where is he? Oscar 7?
1: Yeah, I'm right there.
0: 7 is great.
2: Sixteen, I have it.

0: 10, is Sierra 6, or excuse me, is November 6 on?
1: November 6 on? November 6 on the air?
2: Six on two, switch to one.
0: November 6, go ahead. Hey, Ty, it's Officer Meggs. I'm down with that vehicle, Crompton Park and Endicott. If you want to come down and check it out.
3: All right, Alex, I'm headed down that way.
0: Thank you.
4: November 15, put me on 95th Street with the other operations units.
1: Pursuit.
2: Still clear out on cooperative caller.
1: Pursuit.

0: I'll take a wagon over here, please.
1: Wagon on one wagon.
2: Good.
1: I need you over at 16 Endicott Street.
2: I got it.

0: Everything's all right.
1: Very female control.
0: This truck was in the backyard at this address.
1: It said it's going to be behind the community fridge, which happened in South Street. There should be a male. He's at the school. It's in the rear of Union Hill School.
0: Okay. I can see the school behind the fence. I'll walk in the back end.
1: Great, Steve. I'll have him go meet with you.
2: I'm waiting.

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0: 105 Highland, yep.

this week again calling Labor to be she hasn't seen the time. She has now signed the time with her, so she's breathing. It's going to be a little floor wide open. EMS and fire were notified.

0: Do you have any traffic cons on the west side?
1: We should go to Citation out of there. Go crazy.
0: So, 105 Highland, I guess we have a scooter accident.
2: Alright, let me first flight to Houston, I'll head over there.
3: I will not notify you. If you get on scene and you guys need it, just let me know. 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
1: Do you need traffic out somewhere?
0: Yeah, I was just looking for a crash car for 105 Highland Street. The gentleman dumped his scooter and has a broken ankle.
1: Okay, headed that way.
0: Risky.

0: You have a crash on Highland Street somewhere?
1: I do, at 105 Highland Street for a gentleman that dumped his scooter and has a broken ankle.
0: Alright, I'll head over there. I'm way up on Pleasant Grove, that way.
2: Proceed.

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1: one, six.
0: 16, go ahead.
1: Alan?
0: How much is it over?
1: Thank you. 646 Main Street, Dakota Fight. Two males outside of Kirsch Liquors are fighting. Physically, no weapons. 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
0: Sign number for South 3 is going to be 53478. 53478.
1: All right. I'll be bringing this skunk to 2 West this way.
0: Received.
2: Have that. Thank you.
3: I shall make my way over to Highland Street.
0: First.
3: Traffic 16, that citation was issued. I'm heading over to Highland Street from Shrewsbury Street now.
4: First. We do have traffic 23 and traffic 13 on the way.
1: Back off, or
4: do you think? I think you could have back off.

I think on our way over, we're almost there, but we passed by the emergency call. And my medical, you can figure out. I'm ready to let fire now.

0: Hey, do you want me to come over there?
1: I'm all set. I'll take care of it. I just need his license. Just his ID.
0: Not that call came in. Sorry about that.
1: Yeah, no problem.
2: Sterling Street, apartment number 2 for a warrant. We have an anonymous caller states that we're supposedly looking for an Andrew Corchain, 821 of 98, for a warrant. Seems like he's at this location now.
3: Yeah, I'm familiar, by the way.
2: Where's he down
3: there? Here we go.

0: Oscar 13.
1: I'm sorry, 1001
0: Main Street. For a female that fell over and hit her head, split it open. She's gushing blood. I guess it's kind of chaotic on the scene. EMS and fire requesting you.
1: There it is.
0: 15 to assist.

0: here.
1: Where is it?
2: 3 feet. Let me call 4 1 minute.

0: November 6th. Can you show me into the Jiffy Lube on Park Ave to return the gentleman his keys to his vehicle?
1: And the front door is locked. Is the caller feel comfortable coming in and unlock it for us?
2: It came in anonymously.
1: Wonderful. Thank you.

0: Coast.
1: Just be advised, we're getting a second call from 1025 Main Street. It's code of malicious mischief at Rosie's Cuisine. Call states that there's a broken window with blood on it. I don't know if it's related to it.
0: Alright,
2: Thank you.

0: movie two.
1: Got
0: it. Moving up with six disorderlies in front of 60 Foster.
1: Richard. Any more cars?
2: Downtown has that. We'll start heading that way.
3: Fine, close by.
1: Where is she down?
2: Camera control. ACO4 will be out 26 J Street for that.
4: Richard, you creating a call for Pat?
2: You go again, you're just broken up.
4: Yeah, are you creating a call for a bat? I don't have that on the screen.
2: Receive, yeah, you could just create time and numbers for it. It came over our office line.
4: Receive, yeah, that was 26th June.
2: Yep, 26th June.
4: Receive.
5: F-13.
6: Do you have an I number, and that's going to be an injured person report? It's not a motor vehicle accident because there's no one with batteries for it.
4: The I number is 53514. 53514.

0: to be the father. Do you want to give him a call?
1: Roger, I have that. Stand by. I'll try to get him open the door.
2: I can call on this. There's an elderly male operator with no injuries, but he's refusing to get out of the car in exchange.
1: I have it.
2: 16 to assist.
0: 16, I have it.

0: twice. Each time I answered and then hung up. The second time I just went voicemail.
1: Okay, I have it. All the doors are locked, and the first floor neighbors do not have access to the common area there. So if the anonymous caller calls back, just let them know that the door is locked and we can't get access. What did you say about that 1025?
2: I don't know if it's related, but we got a call at 1025 Main Street. Go to Malicious Mischief at Rosie's Cuisine. Jane states there's a broken window with a bunch of blood on it.
1: Yeah, she comes walking from there holding her head. It's going to be related. Was there somebody going over there?
2: Oscar, 11th, you sat that way?

0: Go ahead.
1: Fuel transport to AMV. She's going up for an automatic clear out.
0: Proceed.

0: Right. Martin's going to be at the Hanson residence. They're getting a patio door motion. No responders.
1: All right, one's with me.
0: Versus.

0: open.
1: Yeah, this is a little bit more than solid. We are headed, it appears, at 10:25. We have a scene down here, and there's a scene at 10:01.
0: Sierra 6, did she injure herself, or was she attacked by someone else?
1: She put on concrete initially, so that's not abnormal.
2: Reporting, she did mention something about glass, like she fell, possibly hit her head on glass.
3: Hey, Super. Hey, I just got a call. I have a call here for 25 Cabin Street, a 298 violation. Caller Anthony states that he has a 298 against a John Boss Boysburg. The male is currently on the third floor. I believe this is their second incident with him.
0: Four yards.

0: But
1: it seemed like John or the social worker never calls back since. I guess this is the other part of this calling in and saying that he's violating it.
0: Alright, I have it.

0: 11 to 13. When you're done up there or can free up, you want to come down here. I have some info for you.
1: Where are you down there?

0: 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I'll let you know when we clear.
1: Tony.
2: Tony, go ahead.
1: 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Hey, go ahead.
2: When you get a moment, can you give me a call, please, for illegal dumping? You can use 994 Crafton Street. I'm going to be heading over there and talking to the reporting party.
1: Can I just get a tow for Maffrez, Charlie, 3230. It's a Subaru. Impreza.
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0: November 3.
1: And then, sir, can you just pass around the Pacific Eye number? It's in the apartment, 106-765 Main. I'll take it whenever you have a second. No rush.
0: Richard, how do you want a warrant?
1: Get the recorded warrant, please.
0: Receive. It's going to be Eye number 53534. 53534.
1: Thank you.

0: I'll just be clear. I'm from June Street.
1: Receive. I have another one for you. I'm just going to call her back and see if she's still there first.
0: Yeah. Receive. Just let me know.
1: 15.
2: We'll be out at 1051 Main, the wireless experts, regarding this situation.
1: I have that.

0: 18, yeah, I just put the plate in and it's not coming up to that, but go ahead.
1: You have Boulevard on the way.
0: Hey, thank you. I'm going to update you on the plate for the red vehicle in a second.
1: Where's it?
2: 13.
3: Can I get the handover?
1: Your I number is 53523. 53523.
3: Thank you. And just update on that female. She went up to UMass Lake Ave, priority 3.
1: Proceed.
4: Phone number for the caseworker.
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No problem.

0: Alisa, car stand by for the following erratic operator, Bolo. Coming out of the area of 290 Belmont Street, going to be looking for a black Toyota Highlander. No plate on the vehicle. Driving down Belmont Street on Shrewsbury Street. Again, this is my receiver in the area of 290 Belmont Street for a black Toyota Highlander with no plates on it, driving down Belmont Street on Shrewsbury. This is up.
1: At 63 Austin Street, apartment number 4, and the call is now in progress. It happened last night. Sorry, I'll put you on it. Again, 63 Austin Street, apartment number 4.
2: Richard.

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1: Yep, 765.
0: Well, I don't see him.
1: November 3?
2: You're walking out.
0: Mass Tag 4, Charlie, Hotel Mike 85, 259 Shrewsbury Street, I'm all set.
3: Mercy.

0: But
1: that female calls us back. 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
0: It'll be a few minutes before I get back.

0: November 3 wagon has a funeral, will be clearing. Thank you.
1: Christy.
2: Wagon back to this patient, one's female. 2-6-4-3-6.
1: 1401.

0: searching.
1: 13.
0: I'm gonna head up to UMass, I guess. We'll talk about the email. I'll phone that quick.
2: Talk, okay.
1: 15th in traffic.
3: 14, can you just advise that 388 call? They're gonna have to go to the courthouse for that.
1: Yeah, I was just reading the comment. I'll take care of it. Lebanon Street, home number 5, it's code domestic. Christine on the end states that her husband Matthew is going through withdrawals and is very irate. He could be heard in the background screaming. Nothing physical and no weapons. They did call back, kind of cancel, saying that he went for a walk to calm down, but they were advised that police needed to speak with her.
4: Okay.
1: 12 to assist.
2: 12, I got it.
1: Two, switch to one, and we'll switch.

0: Animal Control.
1: Animal Control, I have a call here, 103 Clay Street. Came in for in the middle of Cookson Field by the old swing set. There is a naked female calling in. See, so she's with a dog that has no collar, no tag, but it does have a leash and a harness. The dog was tied to the old swing set. Said it's very friendly and looks like a bulldog kind of dog. Give me a water.
0: Received, you said Cookson Field?
1: Correct, Cookson Field, 103 Clay Street.
0: Received, it's going to be a few at the station, then I can go that way.
1: Received, that's it. Six.
2: Ten.
1: Five, ten.
2: I'm going to be waiting so long.
1: Received.

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1: God.
0: Verbal 360 report, they're advised and could, and I'll be heading in on this report.
1: Okay.

0: Can I have a truck at the area? It's going to be 97 Temple Street. 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We have a Lyft driver in a silver car, alley, saying that he has passion that's refusing to get out. And then he proceeded to panic, put in his panic alarm. It's going to be a Toyota Camry they're going to be looking for. Available to this?
1: See, I can help where that's coming from. Lower grappling.
0: Do that.

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1: Animal Control.
2: Scott.
1: I'm not at the entrance to Cookson Field here. I'm not seeing anyone. Was there a certain street she was near, or if I can give her a call?
0: It seems about an old swing set there. That was the only answer she gave me. Because it was a legal act. But let me give her a call to see where she is.
1: Appreciate it, thank you.

0: 10. Done. Alright, you can show us clear that passenger exited the car and the lift is on his way. Thank you.
1: Where did they have that?
2: Done.
1: Can I just have you check out the area, 220 Harding Street. Came in for an animal complaint just in the area. I came in about 20 minutes ago. There's a black Acura NDX, hashtag 5 X-ray Charlie Juliet 1-8 with a dog inside. I guess the windows are all rolled up near the parking lot entrance. I just want to make sure the dog's alright before we have to call animal control. Thank you. Animal control.
3: Go ahead.
1: I have a female on the line. She's stating that she was right off College Street. If you go into the trail, there should be, like, a cast iron bench. I'm going to... pinpoint as to where she is.
3: Repeat, I didn't see her stuff there. I went down to Clay Street. I don't see her, but I'll head back up that way.
1: Whatever. God.
4: Good afternoon. I'll be out at Seabrook Apartments for a dog left over an eviction.
1: Hey, Racy, what was the direct address?
4: I'm not sure of the direct address. It's Seabury Heights over here off of Belmont.
1: So I still have her on the line. Did you want to speak to her directly?
3: Sure, if you want to give me your number, I'll call her.
1: Absolutely. It's going to be 607-262-4930. Again, 607-262-4930.
3: I'm sorry, can you go with the first three again, 607?
1: Area code 607.
3: Repeat, thank you.
5: Repeat, can I get the I number?
1: Yeah, I number is going to be 53533, 53533.

0: Todd.
1: I have the dog from Cooks and Beer. I'll be on my way to Edmore Street.
0: Good afternoon.

0: Gun.
1: I can take care of that shortly. I'll just turn off. Perfect.
0: Where is it, Alva? One on this.
2: One, I guess.

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1: Can you just put me in 15 in the area of 995 Main Street? Just checking the area. You can call an assignment. We'll let you know when we clear.
0: Christy.

0: 20 Grafton Street came in for a medical. I mean, the grass area mixed out, not moving, EMS notified. Fire responding.
1: Fire.
0: Thank you.

0: pull them up and get back on fire in EA. All set over here.
1: Heard Steve, backing them both off.
2: Hi, I'm here.
1: Heard Steve.

0: Animal Control.
1: Go ahead.
0: I have the dog from Seabury Heights. I'll be going to the leash.
1: Ira? Do we know if Animal Control 1 is code 5 from Clay Street at all? I'm guessing he's home.
0: We're going to meet up in a minute, so, transport some animals, so he should be on the air.
1: Ira.
2: Animal Control?
1: Go ahead.
2: It's ACO-4 that's on right now, not ACO-1, just so you know.
1: Okay. Yeah, he's been on that call for a bit, so I'll clear him. Thank you.
3: Fine.
1: So?
3: I spoke with a caller. Everyone's COA, and there's only any further assistance. You can clear.
1: Have it.

0: fine for the day.
1: Okay. Do you know what happened on Clay Street at all? Or was that supposed to be four on that?
0: That was ACO4, and he has a dog.
2: I'm in car 71, Sierra 45, good afternoon.
3: Good afternoon, 20.

0: 14, Lima 241, car 9, good afternoon.
1: Good afternoon, 14. Oscar 20. Can you slide over to 42 Abbott Street, apartment number 1, to check the welfare? Elder Services called for a check on a Sylvia Garabedian, 76-year-old female. She's mentally disoriented. She became aggressive with her caretaker. They're requesting EMS. EMS is requesting police.
2: On the way.
3: 16 car 54, Charlie 191. I'll start away.
1: Christy.

0: clear out that.
1: Good. 648 Chandler Street for the accident, no injuries at Dunkin' Donuts. The owner of the business, I'm sorry, the owner of the building needs to report a past accident of a hit and run. The accident happened on May 15th, but Dunkin' Donuts manager never called WPD. Owner of the building's on scene now. He wants to report it.
0: Okay, on the way.

0: go ahead.
1: Sorry about that. Hi, Gil. Can you put me in there as a Westside Crash Cop? I'll be in COC 18.
0: What's your unit number again?
1: Traffic 17, Gulf 719.
0: Chrissy,

0: Animal control.
1: Animal control.
0: Are you guys going to be tied up on an assignment and just we'll hold these calls until you're done, or are you able to take one? At the price for any huskies running around the lot, and cars are trying to avoid it, and we'll be here to show you the direction of the animal.

0: That. Just have ACU-4 switch over to the west side.
1: Will do.
0: Animal control.
2: Animal control, I'm just notifying you, we did have a female from 110 Tower Street call back a little bit earlier. She was just returning a phone call that you left on her front door. We did advise her to call the animal control office. Unknown if she did or not.
0: Ricky, do you have her number? I don't have it.
2: Yeah, it would be on the voicemail. Give me one sec, I'll look up the call.
0: If she left us a voicemail, I'll pull it off there.
2: I'll get it, just in case you didn't leave it.
0: Reese, I'll give her a call, and I'll take that Southbridge recall as well.
2: Received. I think that's on the east side, though.
3: Park afternoon.
0: Afternoon.
4: CO4 over there. 548 South Street call.

0: advertising on two.
1: Yes, it's good.
0: Sirius 6, can you call up and speak with Ariane?
1: Yep.

0: 12.
1: 12.
0: Army cars across from Salvation Army. I have something going on here. Is that a fight?
1: Mobile car that got down on Salvation Army on Main Street. Not that way.
2: Reroute.
1: Can you start to the area 725 Grafton Street for an accident? Three cars consisting of two motorcycles and a pickup truck. No injuries and numerous calls on it blocking the road.

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1: Call me, go ahead.
0: 16 Laurel Street, apartment 1404 for a welfare check. We have Hector Reyes calling in, states he wants to be placed in protective custody. He's not making sense, rambling on that he's paranoid people coming after him and hacking his phone, and he called in again saying,

0: above. Okay, can you recode this? An accident involving electric scooter. I'm not sure how we're coding those. There was a female in the back of the electric scooter that jumped off and then pushed somebody, but it was not in a fight. She was just scared, I guess. Now, just happy while I was scared then. How are we doing to report on this? What's that?
1: Proceed 16, and back off, and this is 2001 Abbott Street.
2: 16 Abbott.

0: Downtown Unitone.
1: Downtown, go ahead.
0: He starts at the library. Staff's calling in on the third floor. There's a couple arguing. No weapons, nothing physical. They want them advised and possibly removed.
1: Yeah, I'm with Downtown Library.
0: Which downtown unit?
1: Downtown 10 and Downtown 5.
0: Thank you, sir.
2: I can't get a hold of 20. When you're on arrival, just be advised, Coastal Ambulance is staging.
3: 20, I have that. I was just banging on the door. I haven't made contact yet. She's on the first floor, right?
2: Yes, 42.

0: Yeah, I'm here. I'm trying to get your attention.
1: Risky. According to the comments, there's supposed to be a caretaker on scene.
0: The possibility there's a newer model DRV in the lot. Let's see.
2: November 6th.
1: Done.
2: Can you put myself in RT11 out at 378 Grafton Street? Alright, Grant. We will be all set.
1: Okay.

0: Is there a callback for the call taker? Is no one coming to the door?
1: It was called in by Elder Services, but I'll give them a callback.

0: Hold me.
1: Go.
0: What was the apartment number again? Alright, I'm here and knocked multiple times. Can you direct him and call back?
1: Yeah, bye. Side door by the small stairway. That's where she can open the door.
2: Let's see. I've been to all the doors. I'll keep trying.

0: Positive 20. Alright, I spoke with the caller. For some reason, she was concerned earlier, then they decided to just leave. They have no other advice for you to get in.
1: But when they left here, they had some dealings with her, and then they just left? So she was being difficult?
0: Yeah, we just had a discussion about it. They said that she was just being disoriented. It's an ongoing issue with her. We're there multiple times a week. It's kind of her baseline. I'm not sure why they left, if they were so concerned.
1: Yeah, me neither. Her vehicle is here, and she's not coming to the door. Keep trying. And the ambulance crew just got here. Let's figure this out.
0: Brissy.
2: Can you create me an I number? Use Roosevelt Elementary School, please. And you just call it a Simon and clear it out. Thank you.
0: Have it.

0: Et bonjour.
1: Attends.
0: Et si vous pouvez me dire, South First Reading, check it here, Fed up.
1: Have it.

0: see what they're calling?
1: Yeah, Sarge. That 210 Park Ave call for the check for welfare on Jonathan. We pinged his phone. He's 100 meters of St. B's. I called St. B's. He was recently just discharged, maybe a minute ago, I guess for alcohol abuse. He's just exiting the ER now. I didn't know if you wanted to have peace side, maybe go check on him.
0: Sure. Do we have a physical description or a clothing description from St. B's?
1: They didn't have much. He's just a white male, thin build, possibly wearing a hoodie.
0: Yeah, you can have someone go see if they can locate him.
1: All right, thank you.

0: Fome.
1: Alright, he was advised to block those numbers and he didn't attach to his phone calls. Close five.

0: Gotcha.
1: Can you head downtown and to the car? And you can clear it that couple has left the building.
0: I have it.

0: number four. We had a call that originated at 210 Park Ave for a welfare check about a Jonathan arguing, making Q5 statements. Dave's pinged the phone. We're now getting reports that he just left the St. D's ER. He has Q5 statements over losing a close family member. You can check the area of St. D's ER for him.
1: Do you have a lot here?
0: Jonathan Arguin, Alpha Romeo Golf Uniform India November.

0: Travis, a white male, thin build, wearing a hoodie. Not the best description. That's all we have. Duke, can you go with him?
1: Yeah.

Animal Control? No? I'm going to clear out. I haven't seen anything. Nobody's flagged me down. Do you have any other calls holding?

0: Received. I'm going to be heading over to 63 Austin Street, Unit 4. I just dispatched there earlier. I haven't been able to make it yet. I'm going to have that waiting.
1: All right.

0: in the space shuttle trip.
1: Right.
0: He's creating an animal for own items for last year.
1: LT, I can't hear you. Can you go again?
0: It's the number for stolen items. You said it occurred on 12/25/25.
1: At Union Station?
0: So it's heading off of West Boston, that's all we got. And using report files.
1: I have it, and using your numbers?
0: Please, thank you. And close it out.
1: West Bro Street, correct?
0: No, West Boston.
1: I got it. Nine.
2: Continue to a hit and run. There was just one vehicle and one moped. Both head operator took off. You can clear out the program file.

0: God. If you're going to try near Francis J. McGrath and Myrtle, I'm doing a detail. I can see down the way that there's this white Mercedes just stopped in the middle of the road on Francis McGrath, and a guy standing outside of it and pacing around it. I can't really walk away from him. If you got a guy, just come by and just see what's going on. He's kind of holding up traffic.
1: Yep, it's a fight call. I don't have anyone available yet.
0: Alright, nobody's fighting. I can see that from here.
1: 7-9, you want to start over that way?
2: Two, I'm right back, baby. If I can head that way first.
1: Okay. 7, can you assist too?
3: Yep, I got it. Well, I'll go with you. I'm going to back him off and then I'll circle back around the city.

0: Go ahead.
1: 8 Taunton Street for a welfare check. We have a Rose Dennis, 11 years old, calling in to state she wants to be removed from her house and she wants to kill everyone. She wouldn't elaborate on what's going on, but she's very upset. She was pinging at 201 Providence, but saying she'll be on the front steps at 8 Taunton. Seven, what's this?
0: You got it.
1: You want me to start EA?
0: Sure.
2: Jack, you're gonna need to get it.
0: If you want to swing that way, maybe just give mom some options.
2: Alright. November 6th, can you just add the sex offense code to this? And we'll head over to Tom.
1: I have it.

following Bolo from Auburn Police. Their failure to stop the town of Auburn onto Upland Gardens, Nissan Pathfinder, partial reg, 8 Bravo Mike, last seen Manor Road towards Upland Gardens. Again, Bolo for an Auburn failure to stop for speeding, Nissan Pathfinder, partial reg is 8 Bravo Mike, last seen Manor Road towards Upland Gardens.

0: I'll be following up at 1:30.
1: Is there an east side crash con? For that Francis McGrath, one car drove away. It was a white Mercedes on the road. I think the other car's still over there. I can't see from here.
0: Don't pull it up with fire.

0: there too.
1: Too bad.
0: My cars are calling out. I have 11 calls holding. A lot of them are switching to the courthouse and two accidents.
2: We just want to make sure we have an ambulance on the way.
0: Yeah, you have fire and EA coming.
2: Okay, I'm here with fire now. We just got two complaining of injuries.
0: And with injury?
2: Correct.
1: Traffic 11, is that Francis J?
0: No.
1: I'm in that way.
0: Thank you.

0: 14.
1: 14, go ahead.
0: We're doing a crash report, and I'll be clear.
1: Receive. I got another one for you on your right. Good. Disorderly, 388 Park. Can be out of progress. Is that Family Orthodontics? You speak to staff member Amanda. I guess there's been some inappropriate behavior from one of her co-workers' boyfriends. Not sure what that means, but he's not currently here. She just wants to have a report on top. Let's be clear.
2: Go.
3: Can you put me on the TIC, please? 228 Lincoln.
2: All right. Green 61 Golf 252, go out there.

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1: Very easy, Gatineau. I got one for you when you're ready.
0: Correct.
1: Missing person report, 26 Boynton Street, speak to Anna Leong. She's at the WPI campus office, PD office. She wants to report her daughter, Emily Leong, 22-year-old female, missing. I spoke to WPI PD. They're aware of the situation. I guess the daughter no longer goes there because she graduated this past year. She doesn't want her parents knowing where she is, I guess. And the parents aren't aware of that.

0: Go. Go, Matt Taylor, 5840 Henry. All set.
1: Have it.

0: BWN 81, South Charlotte 214, good afternoon.
1: Good afternoon. Palm Street, apartment 1, code of found property. Females calling states her daughter was outside playing and allegedly found a black firearm in the driveway.

0: spiritual guardian.
1: I have a lost property call regarding documents and his ID. Can I just have him contact the respective agency?
0: Sure.

Lost Property Report, 501 Southridge. You're going to speak to a, I think his name's Anthony, a big boss. He lost his wallet and phone here, so I'll make a report. I just spoke to him. He's still on scene.

0: Et bonjour.
1: Et autre chose.
0: Go.
1: I'm sorry, I guess I switch over.
0: Okay.
2: Confirm, did you clear 63 Austin?
0: Yes, I'll need to make contact. I'm gonna try to get her by phone.
2: Okay, yeah, I got a call. I don't know if it's the same female, Trinice Cropper. I guess she was calling for her granddaughter who was bit by that dog.
0: Receive, what apartment was she?
2: I think it's apartment 4. I'll double check and call her.
0: Receive, I'm not far. I'll swing back and check again.
2: Alright, receive. Oscar 17.

0: Oscar 1717.
1: Good.
0: I got a lobby call for you. It just came in. Heard of the sex offense, 28 Dayton Street, apartment 8 is where it occurred. Services got a call for a 22-year-old female and wants to report a sex offense that occurred a couple months ago.
1: Seriously.

0: 6, 25 to 11 Lake Gavin was first quoted as trespassing. We have the housing manager calling about unit 128, saying two people in the unit don't belong there. And there's teens chasing around geese, being disorderly, refusing to leave. Called a couple times.
1: So, I mean, I can break away a little bit.
2: Working.
1: Go ahead.
2: Just the incident number, please.
1: 53570. 53570.
3: I'll be in 30 now after roster change. Delta 229, good afternoon.
1: 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I got one for you. It's going to be a hit and run, 50 Mill Street in the parking lot. We have a white Kia and a Toyota Sienna. Callers in the parking lot waiting.

0: 15, roster change. I'll be in 23, Lima 220. Good afternoon.
1: Receive, I got one for you. Give me a coded A to B, out of progress, 1350 main. It's going to be at, it's going to be in the TACNIC unit, room 13. She's Sharon Brown. 61-year-old female. She's been having ongoing issues with another patient here named Kathy. I guess she assaulted her. I guess it's actually in progress. She's calling 911 for you to know.
0: I got it.
1: 12. Can I point you that way?
2: Oh, I got it.

0: Four.
1: I checked it, there's nothing showing. It's clear now, I just can't pull it out one more time.

0: Now we call that.
1: Chat Bolo, last seen in the area of St. B's. Bolo for Jonathan Arguin. Made 2-5 statements to family members over a recent death in the family. Described as a white male, thin build, wearing a hoodie. 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Again, Bolo. Welfare check for Jonathan Arguin. 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Welfare check for 2-5 statements.

0: 2, it'll be code 5. 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
1: Okay. 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Last updated 29 minutes ago.
2: Can you show the location one more time?
1: 2 shift 317 West Boylston Street.
2: I got it. Pleasure duty 2.
1: Go.
2: You got on Ames Street?
1: Stand by. Burning field perimeter. 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

0: Kate.
1: Hey.
0: 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What's up?
1: Alright.

0: have north for a suspicious package. Kid under pavilion number 3 and would like police to receive it. Thank you. WPI is going to take care of this. They're going to enter her as missing, even though she's not really missing. She just doesn't want to be found by her family. So, you can clear this for now, Uncle Five.
1: Reason.

0: Special duty. Does somebody want to speak to me, or?
1: This says you requested police dispatch, but this has been an ongoing alarm for several weeks now.
0: All right, well, I don't hear anything. Clear it out. Set up an eye number for Burning Hill Park. It's all quiet.
1: I have it.
2: Traffic fund.
1: Go.
2: Mass Ridge 5, Roger Tango Zebra 85. All set.
1: I have it.

0: Our state was kind enough to stay in line until I came and took the action. I'll be doing a 4 o'clock.
1: I have it. Very kind.

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Roger, do you? Stand by.

0: Good.
1: Good.
0: Would you please call WEMS and check to see where they transported the passenger, please?
1: Yeah. Animal control?
2: Good.
1: Is that Austin's recall, west side or east side?
2: It's west side, Route 60.
1: Bruce, you just want to check. I'll be clear from there with a report, and I'll be out at 37 Wellington Street, Unit 1, just as a follow-up to that call.
2: Okay, I have it.

0: 7 Westminster for Malicious Mischief. Stevens calling states the neighbor broke his window and they're scared to go in because there's glass everywhere.
1: Yeah. Do you think his neighbor inside his home?

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Yeah.

0: Crosser 12.
1: Calling 15.
2: Yeah, Wems was just staging, didn't know if he could hit him yet.
1: I'll let you know in a few. I'm just working in.

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1: Go ahead.
0: You can back ones off. We'll be good.
2: Thirteen, can I get the I number here?
1: Yeah, it's gonna be 5356653566.

0: driving on North Lake Ave, and the houses go from 285 to 259. There's no 283 on here.
1: No, someone messed the address up. Could be 10 Lake Ave North, I'll let you know.
2: Can you show me going to 21 Curtis Street to follow up with the other party?

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1: Freeway Gav for TRC, please. Good afternoon. Oscar 2.
2: Right.
1: It's going to be 283 Lake Ave. 283 Lake Ave, Route 6, not you.
2: I have that, thank you. I'll be good, bye.

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1: Sure.
2: This is the high number.

0: You can clear Route 22 to the nav. 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Can you now show me out at 835 Pleasant Street? I'll be here for a few minutes. I'll let you know when I clear.
1: Reset. I got it.

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0: Massridge 319, Papa 70.
1: Have it.

Alright, quarter file, the passenger in the white Mercedes was transported to UMass, as you're already aware. Clear it out. And again, very, very, very minor damage, if you can just put that in the comments.

0: Hold on, I'm going to go back.
1: Can I actually just point you towards 51 Wellington for disorderly? Fire department's on scene. Everyone's seen for some alarms being pulled. I guess they determined it's some sort of domestic issue that was going on the fifth floor. Security's out with the male and female in front of the building. I guess they got into a physical altercation. They're still on scene waiting for people.
2: Bertsy Dana, female customer they want removed.
3: Wanted.
0: Please raise your phone. If one wants to back off.
2: One, you can back off.
3: Hold up.

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1: Good.
0: Be clear of Pleasant Street. Will you now show me out at 2 Brookshire Road? Periodic check. I'll let you know anything.
1: Reset.

0: November 6th. Services are ready, and we've developed a plan to keep her in the house for a little bit. I'll be doing a report. We are now heading to 327 Greenwood Street on a grant, and we'll be on.
1: Private.
2: How do we report?
3: Great.

0: Parsons still around?
1: A long ago?
2: Yeah. Got it.
0: You all set? Headed by Irby.
2: Officer Nick Lee, if he's working in Southwest United Translate.
0: Ford, Northwest 14, wins ahead of 51, Arlington, 11, clearance, Florida, 21, clearance.
3: Ford, and I have that all V12 at this point.
0: All right, receive 11, you confirm.
4: For what number, Kurt?
0: 1-1. Yes.

0: sacrifice.
1: Right.
0: Password is not Edward Sierra 10. I'll say it.

0: Okay, can I turn it over, please?
1: Yeah, it's going to be 53601, 53601.
0: Resume, thank you.

0: surgery. Small event at JCC, but it looks like everything's running smoothly. It's all quiet over here. You can dial it. She's been moving along.
1: Turn over to 18 Prentice, apartment 1. I tried to advise this gentleman over the phone. There's a language barrier about his lost documents, so just a 150.
2: Got it.
1: I'll be doing a report. You can clear it out. Is 13 looking for me?
2: Negative.
1: Got it. Thank you, Cliff.
2: Oscar 20.

0: with Boylston Street for suspicious person. I have a tip line from the store. I guess there's a manager here. It is a black Ford Convict, black windows with Ghost Hunters written all over it with white big paint. It looks suspicious because there's a white male, white and gray hair, wearing all camo, tactical gear, and army boots and a face mask. And said there he's wearing a firearm on one side and a large knife on the other. I guess he's just sitting in his car. They don't want to speak to us. They just want to check though.
1: Did he actually see those? Because they're kind of in the city for years.

0: Yeah, I guess the male walked into the store, bought some items, and had those things on his hip, and then went back to his vehicle.
1: I believe the last time we saw that guy that looks like a firearm is some kind of taser.
0: Okay, receipt.
2: Been around for years.
0: Put it down here. I got it. 1918, can I point you that way?
3: 18, I have it.
4: 19, I have it. I just drove by him. He didn't have a mask on or anything. He was just sitting in his car.
0: Right.
1: Go ahead. This is just an accident. Property damage. I'll do a reporting. Cleared up.
0: I got it.
5: Nine.
0: Alright.
5: For 160, that originated at 40 Garnet Street. Can you meet the caller at 452 Southwest Cutoff? Ryan wants to be advised on what to do if someone's stealing his mail.
1: Block.
0: Three.

0: traffic 5, side pages.
1: Have it.
2: 6.
1: 6.
3: Got another down the street. 283 Lake Ave, DCR is calling. By the picnic tables on the Pavilion 3, they found a bag labeled gun cleaning supply kit, and they found it very suspicious.
2: Proceed.
4: Special 83, do you mind adding me to the West Wilson Street call as well?

0: no longer on the property. He's over at Santander. He's parked and he's talking on the phone.
1: We should clear it out.
2: I got it.
1: We have it.
3: And I forget, did you say you're with both 10 and 8 or just 8?

0: November 6th.
1: God.
0: Can you put myself in CIT 11 out at 10 Litchfield Street on a CIT follow-up? You can go to Grant, and we are all set.
1: Are you serious?

0: 16.
1: 374 Pleasant, we're disorderly. We got a concerned area resident. Sometimes miss people on Winslow. Sometimes, of course, he's in front of kids. We might move along.
0: Okay, I'll check it out.
1: 17, can have your system.
2: Raging.
0: Special day 3, picking up the...
1: I got it.

0: Hold on, can I get that number?
1: Number is 535-98. 535-98.

0: Nothing suspicious. They were advised to dispose of the bag. Clear out.
1: Where are you supposed to be? Winslow Park?
2: Yeah, near Winslow Street.
3: Street, apartment 3. Speak with Oscar, said someone closed his bank account on him.
0: Proceed.

0: Well,
1: good. Do you mind just starting EA out here for a mental health eval? Left before police got there. She's back home. Wants to talk to police about homeless people sleeping, urinating, and exposing themselves in front of her house.
2: Downtown 5.
1: Got it.
2: Can you just confirm the location one more time?
1: 3 Salem Square, the library for first floor stairwell.
2: Thank you.
1: Done.
0: Sorry, 5200 Clover Mass Road, like off of 48, Charlie Yankee. Awesome.

0: 27 Mount Vernon for 160. Caller states he lost his phone. He's tracking it on Find My Friend. And he wants you to go look. He was advised numerous times you don't do that. He's looking to talk to you.
1: Carter, 27 Mount Vernon.
0: Affirmative.
1: Okay.

0: Where'd you have him at?
1: He was on a stop, 283 Lake Ave. You call me?
2: Yes, sir. Just the status check. You all set?
1: Yes. My apologies, sir. Just waiting on a licensed driver to show up in 5 minutes.
2: Private.
1: I had to use Google Translate, so I turned my radio down a little.
2: Private.

0: ago.
1: Is CIT working today?
0: 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I got him out on a crank call right now.

0: 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Mike Alpha 48.
1: Mike Alpha 48, Charlie Yankee.

0: 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He left.
1: With us.
0: One more. 79 Hamilton for a motor vehicle obstructing a Ford Escape with a New Jersey Reg blocking the driveway.

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0: Good.
1: 190 Milby Street, code at EDW. Only comment I have right now is three Hispanic males attacking a dark female.
0: I get it.
1: Seven.
2: I got it.
0: Ten, who's the caller?
1: Still don't know. They still have him on the phone. Stand by.
2: So it's not that way.
1: I have it.
2: Special didn't tell it that one.
1: I have it. One of the suspects is a male, described as a fat Hispanic male, beige shorts, blue reflective sweater, short hair, approximately 300 pounds.

0: And last DOT is heading down Milbury towards Quincy. Last DOT for the suspect heading down Milbury towards Quincy.
1: Okay, so it's just one suspect?
0: Three suspects described as Hispanic males. One of them was described as a larger Hispanic male, beige shorts, blue sweater, approximately 300 pounds. The other two Hispanic males are thinner.
1: Do you know where the victim is?
0: Stand by.

0: sick.
1: Yeah.
0: There's no 94C activity over here. The door open.
1: I got it.
2: I don't believe any of the victims just concerned people.
3: I get it. Myself and Seven are pulling on a Melbourne Street right now.
2: Okay. They said they ran under the Endicott Street tunnel that way. Last DOT.
4: Yeah,
2: that
4: was just on that street. That's the exit. Checking the area.
2: Alright.
5: Well, I'm going to be calling in that time for the hospital, kind of small, most likely university.
2: The one caller says they saw a knife, and the other three had bats, so just use caution.
3: I got it. And again, these callers are witnesses and concerned citizens.
2: That's what it appears like. We got another caller calling in now. I'll let you know.

0: 110. I'm passing 190 right now. There's nothing short. You can back over here, so.
1: Car is not on arrival. Can back off of Milby Street.
2: Three, there's no answer to the door profile.
1: Have it.
3: I got a hit and run for you. Great at 255 Park. Caller's at 86 Brooks now. Great Infinity sedan was hit on Park Avenue. No suspect info. Sorry, just a ripple.

0: 10.
1: 10.
0: I spoke with someone of a witness at 208 Chepo. They said it happened around the intersection of Pentecostal. It was with the unhoused population. So I'm just going to give us the area. I'll let you know. I'll be able to. All
1: right. Hey, do you want me to add you back to Derby?
2: Yeah, I'm heading back right now.

0: Traffic 21. Got it. You can clear it. Just close it up.
1: Sure.

Traffic 21. Got it. 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Just close it up. Criminal complaint. I have it.

0: suspect favors you, that is legitimate. There's no victims involved that can find either, so you can clear it up for now. Mind just let me know if any of the victims call it.
1: I have it.
2: He's that Asian-speaking male, a little bit of a language barrier, and I'm sure if he's the suspect.
1: Racing.
2: 14, can I have your assistance?
3: Of course, on the way.
1: Not to 7. Good. 91 Providence Street for an accident, RAV4 versus a Subaru, possible toes needed.
2: I got it.

0: One.
1: All right, they got that car started. They're like, wait, you can cancel that accident for injury if you want to relay that to state with the DMV.
0: I haven't.

24 Portland Street for 320 Boulevard Garage is attempting to tow a trespass tow. The owner jumped into the vehicle, refusing to leave.

0: North and 9 Seattle Street for a hit and run that occurred at 281 Lincoln. Jennifer states her car was allegedly hit at work and noticed him when she got home. No suspects.
1: I have that.

0: 2A will turn this Hanneman Hospital, so it's UMass Memorial property. So that happened in the parking lot while she was at work. They're going to have to handle that tomorrow or something.
1: All right, I will contact them.
0: Thank you. And then I'm going to pull them through as well.
2: Do I have that thing, Shelby, 45?
3: Whiskey 2?
1: Stand by, sir.
0: Could you just give the caller a call back, please?
1: Yeah, I'll have the call taker call him back.

0: Whiskey 2, go ahead.
1: You create an interesting one when you put it in Robert. Covered property. The location is 690 Grafton Street.
0: I have it.
1: You just let me know the answer number.
0: Two, 5, 3, 6, 4, 2.
1: Got it. Thank you.
0: No answer from him.

0: some.
1: Sorry, it's San Francisco Echo 8730. It's Subaru Outback all-wheel drive.
2: Oh, Jesus.
1: Thank you.

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0: Este. 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Let me go find.
1: Got it.

0: November 6th.
1: Can you flex up a set of numbers for Grant's activity?
2: Said Johnson, like J-U-D.
1: Yes, sir.
2: I got it, thank you.

0: 18.
1: Ready.
0: Minor damage to the front end. I'll be doing a report forwarding it to traffic, as well as an accident report confession.
1: I got it.

0: Check the area around North Service Road. Very male, walking in circles with his head down. He's got his tall, thin, white male, scruffy beard, neutral colored clothing. Passerby feels he's going to get hit by a car.
1: I have that.
0: One notice.
1: Here, I can let you know.

11-20 in Pleasant. Property damage accident, Toyota Highlander versus a white SUV. No injuries, neither for it, language barrier.

0: 3. The 70s Kendall for the neighbor dispute. Jacqueline calling states the neighbors on the first floor, who she described as 94C users, have been harassing her and profiling her today. Wants to speak with you. They're both home. Do you want to cover here, or are you going to be all set?
1: No, I'm better. Thank you.

0: 15 Otter Trail for a check. We got a dog calling for a check on his friend Paul Rogers and his wife. I guess they're both in their late 80s, and he has not heard from them in months. And he stopped by the house the other day and looked abandoned. I was just concerned. Let's see. 19 to assist.
1: I got it.

0: Right. I'm clear in the hospital. Make sure all paperwork was filed.
1: Okay, receive.

0: 7.
1: Alright, Belfino has one vehicle. 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
0: Have it.

0: Go ahead.
1: For harassment. Stephen calling court against apartment 185 for verbal harassment the past 7 years.

0: 20. 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
1: You.
0: Yeah, I don't have any call history here in the past 5 years, 6 years.

0: any of those two cars outside. And with 5 minutes, I'm just out of it. I'm just calling, seeing if they already exchanged.
1: Yeah, I got you.

0: 11.
1: 15 Oriad Street, Sweet Sky. Yes, she needs to file mystery reports in person support for her fiancé, Savannah Hamill. 5E95. Say she's been missing since Sunday. Claims that she's being held against her will by her 94C dealing. The caller is saying that she thinks that's what's happening.
0: Got it.
2: I believe I found them. They're not at Thomas Energy. They're on the other side, right next to Girardi's garage.
1: Okay. Are you all set over there?
2: Should be all set.

0: meeting. 229 Chandler for 360. We have a caller who's very uncooperative with the call taker, advising there was some sort of domestic violence going on in one of the apartments here. Didn't provide any info, just said she worked at the MLK shelter. I'm trying to call her back.
1: Either.
0: 17. Can I point you that way?
2: Great. Residence. Key fob alarm. No responder.

0: 1153 Main Street of Washburn. They had a 30-year-old female who passed out. I guess she woke up very combative with staff. They think she was having a seizure, or maybe a possible overdose. I guess she's running around inside the welcome area, acting crazy.
1: Appreciate it.
0: 13, can I have you assist?
2: 13, I got it.

0: Thank you.
1: Go ahead.
0: Did we happen to get a name from that individual?
1: No, they were just very irate. I'll try to figure it out.

0: spoke to the Chelsea superintendent, right, supposedly. She said she was talking to the MLK, and there was a double finding outside of the little Cardinal building.
1: Alright, are they still outside, or did they go inside the medical department?
0: She believes they went inside. She doesn't have an apartment number, but she could hear them and whatnot. No descriptions. She wasn't very helpful.
1: Alright, we'll go check it out. We're around the corner.
0: Here's-

0: Scott, can you have the caller from MLK step out to speak with us so we can get some information? The apartment building in front of us.
1: Yeah, stand by. I was speaking with her personally as a call taker. I'm logging in right now. She was very reluctant on giving any kind of information, but she works at the MLK shelter. I'll have her try to step out. Let me just log in.
0: Receive. We'll be outside.
1: Receive.

0: John?
1: No answer at the door. And no answer on callbacks. You can quit out your computer for now.
0: Where is he? There was another staff member out here, and they pointed us to the apartment building, so we'll be going to check it out.
2: Perfect.

0: maybe Soto one too.
1: John.
0: I'm looking for Oscar 20 off the team.
2: I'm on.
0: James, I added that phone on the Taze Master card for future reference.
2: You the man, thank you.

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1: Right.
2: 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A bit of a training call, thank you.

0: Morning.
1: 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He called Dad. Dad called the station. They are not at the house, and they are fine. Go five.
0: RC. 20, I have another copy.
2: I'm here for it.
0: 10 Rosemont Road, come in for disorderly. We have a past bar reporting two young males hitting and being aggressive with a small dog outside this address. Caller states she asked them to stop, and they told her, pretty much, told her to leave. You can check out the area.

地点干。You spoke with multiple residents. No one had anything to report. You can clear this out. Unfounded. Okay. All right.

0: That female was not combative. Clems was all set with us, he was clear.
1: Alright,
2: 86. He's currently standing at her door, asking to leave multiple times, and he's refusing. Cat is showing the order unserved.
3: Alright, we have...
2: Described as a black male, approximately 6'8", with dreads.
3: I'll head up
2: there
3: with him.
2: Have it.
4: Pretty soon, traffic.
5: The smaller kids were outside with the dog, and it's not small. It's a giant schnauzer. It's very riled up right now. But it's the family dog, and we spoke to the adults. The dog is not being abused. Cool.
1: Perfect.

0: traffic 17.
1: Yeah, go ahead.
0: We just got it came up from EMS saying that there's a TT unit that just crashed into the Webster Street bridge. There's no injuries, but it did make contact. Unknown if the bridge is damaged.
1: You were asking me to go to that crash?
0: If you don't mind checking it out, Center Route.
1: Where exactly? Well, you said over the Webster?
0: Yeah, the Webster Street bridge, right by the Engine 5.
1: Got it, I'll let you know.
0: Alright, Steve. Did anything get you started over there?
2: I got it.
0: Thank you.

0: offering a lifeline activation for a Tui Nguyen, 81 years old, hanging in the Walmart parking lot, and there's no contact made, no description, and unsure if she's in a vehicle.
1: He's definitely at least another two cars here. I got one lane down. Gotta get the truck out of the bridge. It's all back up.
2: All right, Steve, I have that 1450, can I be going over there for traffic?
0: 15, we got it.
2: Steve, with me?
3: Sure, I have that.
4: Keith, you still need us to call it in?

0: やろうね。
1: Hey Keith, I'll take care of that, milling me.

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Reach.

0: parking lot for it.
1: No specific location on it.
0: Right there.
1: Where is it?

0: All right, just so you have it, Jeans was served at 19:30. We're going to go up and speak to her now.
1: Where is she?

0: Let me slide this down. Clear this out with no further.
1: We've also told us on the other side, so traffic's handling arrest. And Sergeant Foley's will be over here in a little bit.
2: Proceed to Sash Hatha.
0: Sarah, through the traffic. So his operation's gonna be cleared.

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1: 53667-53667. And just so you're aware, fire just arrived at the edge at Union Station. I guess a fire alarm went off there. They're just checking it out now.
0: Okay, I'll go check it out, and then you can close that out report. Thank you.
1: Receive will do. You're welcome.

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1: John.
0: Would you pull me out of Webster Fremont with the traffic cars?
1: Proceed.

0: Call 6.
1: Did you already make it to Alvarado?
0: I did. What do you got?
1: It's just a welfare check at 807 Franklin Street.
0: I'll be coming shortly.

0: Good.
1: I have a call, 968 Main Street, for an accident and injuries, the corner of Main and Maywood. Caller's on scene, but sees her husband. Called her reporting that he was in an accident. Maybe a Toyota Highlander versus another motor vehicle.
0: Private.
1: First.

0: Tanglesville.
1: Done.
0: Got me the area told I'm going to need a heavy, the airbag, it's going to be a full recovery. She's got 46,000 pounds of product on, so let me know where the area tow is, and I'll call them and tell them all the equipment I'm going to need. But this road's going to be shut down completely. Let the EMS and fire know, please. Yep.

0: 12, but...
1: Tell them to direct those telling.
0: Okay, I'm going to call them. I need a lot of equipment here.
1: Urius, need to have that.
0: Originally notified them of their tow, what I need for the heavy.
1: Thank you.